Time for another great escape, lads. Head for the hills. Hang for a couple of hours in the fortress of solitude, the oasis of calm, and just hit the pause button on, well, everything. Be thoroughly and completely chilled. Thoroughly and completely indifferent to the fate of the world. Yeah. Welcome to another Mellow Show.

It's a track from her debut eponymous album from 65, Marianne Faithfull and Morning Sun. David Gilmour from his debut solo album called David Gilmour, and Short and Sweet. And we launched the Mellow Show with Dewey Bunnell, Jerry Beckley, Dan Peek, America from Holiday, and Tin Man. It was their fourth studio album and released by Warner Brothers in June 74. The album was produced in London by George Martin, and it was the first of six consecutive albums he produced with America.

kind of massages the ears. Kind of. Michael Baker, a standalone track from 2019. Claire.

From Melbourne, Australia, rock indie band The Paper Kites, When the Lavender Blooms, from their album If You Go There, I Hope You Find It. I do like that album title for some reason. It just, I don't know, it's just a bit catchy, isn't it? If You Go There, I Hope You'll Find It. Mr. Lennon and Company in the middle, Norwegian Wood, This Bird Has Flown, from their 65 Rubber Soul album, and Simple Minds from their 2005 album Black and White and Too Much Television, and that was a bonus track. Right, let's roll down with something from Elvis from 1956. This was on Elvis's new record label at the time, RCA Victor. Well, since

0: get so lonely, Becky Bay. Well, they're so lonely, they'll be so lonely, they could die.
1: An eclectic mix of laid-back tracks across time and across genres. This is The Mellow Show. This isn't your average late-night love songs programme. I'm sure you've sussed that by now. I'm sure you've worked that one out by now. I mean, you do hear some obvious tracks, like that one from Elvis, but we like generally to play those laid-back tracks, those deeper tracks from albums, and tracks that you may have forgotten about, those long-lost gems, or in some cases, tracks you've never heard before. So to you, they're brand new.

So I ummed and I ahed, I ahed and I ummed, and I thought, do I play Kylie Minogue on The Mellow Show? Because I've been wanting to play that for a while. I decided in the end to play it, because if it's good enough, it's on, and I think that certainly is good enough. I just think that's such a good track. Kylie Minogue from her self-titled album from 93, and Put Yourself in My Place. Basically, around 93, she wanted to kind of establish her credibility as an artist and signed with an independent record label, and she basically became involved with a diverse group of collaborators in order to really experiment with different sounds. And yeah, that's one of them. I mean, it's a little bit commercial, I grant you, but I just think it's such a good song, it was definitely worth playing. Right, this next track is definitely worth playing. I'm going to crack open the Tamla Motown files. I mean, this really is quality.

They're from Worthing in West Sussex. Steam Hammer from their self-titled album and Lost You Too. From Prism, John Butler, Hand in Mine, and Marvin Gaye from What's Going On and Inner City Blues, Make Me Wanna Holler. Right, you're going to want to grab a pair of cans for this next track. It's the remixed Steve Wilson version of November Rain from Guns N' Roses, which features, well, a major upgrade. It features a 50-piece orchestra replacing the original synthesized orchestration mixed by Steve Wilson for a clearer, richer sound and more prominent strings and subtle new orchestral melodies. But the thing is, the core band performance remains the same, which is important. You should notice enhanced clarity, a more dynamic mix, and some slight variations like different screams from Axel and new vocals in the outro. It's all part of the Use Your Illusion album re-release. So yeah, check this out with a pair of cans, or just place yourself strategically between a good pair of speakers. Guns N' Roses, November Rain.

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1: In a world of stress, the portal awaits. Step through, and escape to another world. This is The Mellow Show with Gary Zeep.

Are you de-stressed? Have you managed to unwind? You should be if you've been with me since the beginning of Mellow. Awesome pickup from his 65 album In the Midnight Hour. And Springsteen, Something in the Night, track 3, side 1, from Darkness on the Edge of Town.

It's about the losing. Chrissy Hynde, The Pretenders from Loose Screw. The Mellow Show with your host, Gary. Thank you for being there. I appreciate it. It's quite good to spend time with you each week, just kind of chilling out with these laid-back vibes. It's good to escape the world, isn't it, now and again? The world and its troubles, because things are a little bit screwed up, and it's just good to kind of be a bit mindful and just lose yourself in these sweet musical vibes. And you and I are about to lose ourselves in the music of Daniel Spalaniak. He's from a place called Kalisz in Poland. And, yeah, he's inspired the producers of American TV series who seem to like his music. They're actually kind of queuing up for his tracks in one way or another. He's a singer, songwriter, and guitarist known for his talent for blues and folk, as well as his signature deep voice and easygoing attitude. This is a track from the Back Home album from 2016. Daniel Spalaniak, now on The Mellow Show. Take a walk and never come back.

It's Nick Cave and the Bad Seeds from their 97 album, The Boatman's Call. People Ain't No Good. Kings of Leon, titled to the Wars album. And Daniel Spalaniuk, Take a Walk and Never Come Back, the album Back Home. This is The Mellow Show with your host, Gary. Let's roll now with something from Nancy Sinatra. And it's a track from the Sugar album, and it's Sugar Town, written by Lee Hazelwood. And, well, you may or may not know that the song basically is an allusion to sugar cubes laced with LSD. Although at the time, the song was outwardly tame enough to receive radio airplay, but the younger audience at the time kind of got the meaning.

Sounds all sweet and innocent, but we now know the meaning. In case you didn't before, that track started Nancy Sinatra from Sugar and Sugar Town. Next, we're going to roll well and truly with the Stones from their 71 Sticky Fingers album, and one of my favourite Stones tracks, Moonlight Mile. And there's a line in it I particularly like. I got silence on my radio. Let the air waves flow. Let the air waves flow. Well, we're going to well and truly let those air waves flow next.

the morning. Let's get some country rock into the mix right here, right now with Poco. Harry Nilsson from Nilsson & Schmilsson, Early in the Morning, and the Stones from Sticky Fingers and Moonlight Mile.

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than Levi Stubbs had quite the voice he could sing. He also worked as a voiceover artist for a number of years in film and television. It's the Four Tops and Ask the Lonely from their self-titled album. From legend Poco, Heart of the Night, and Eddie Vedder with a standalone single, his take on Save It for Later. Going to check out Well and Truly with the Little River Band from their self-titled album from 75, and It's a Long Way There. Thank you for hanging with The Mellow Show. I'll see you again next week right here when you and I can escape reality.

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5: A train collision near Bedford on Friday has left 28 people in hospital, 9 in a critical condition. The incident involved two East Midlands Railway services travelling to London, with one driver confirmed dead. Rail officials say they're supporting those affected as investigations continue. Andy Hopkinson is Chief Fire Officer at Bedfordshire Fire and Rescue.
6: We mobilised over 20 fire appliances and specialist vehicles, and at the height of the response, over 70 firefighters and officers were involved at the scene. And this included specialist mutual aid resources from our neighbouring services.
5: Counter-terrorism officers are investigating a series of incidents in Edinburgh which left 5 men injured. A 36-year-old white male has been arrested, and police say there's no wider threat to the public. And former Little Mix star Jesse Nelson says the rollout of SMA screening is a postcode lottery, warning some babies will miss out depending on where they live. That's the latest from Radio News Hub. I'm Dave Cronin.
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5: Sunday will be fine and dry day with lots of sunshine, though a small risk of the odd light shower. A hot, humid day in the south with highs of 29 degrees Celsius.
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12: Police say 28 people are still being treated in hospital, 9 critically, after Friday's train crash near Bedford. A driver died when one East Midlands Railway service struck another from behind. Paul Gates is Deputy Chief Paramedic at East of England Ambulance Service.
13: 11 people sustained very serious injuries and a further 32 serious injuries. A further 56 others also suffered minor injuries. Those with less serious injuries were treated on scene or conveyed to hospital.
12: The King is to become the first British head of state to reveal his personal tax bill, in a move aimed at boosting transparency around royal finances. Details of his income and tax payments will be published later this week as part of a new report from Buckingham Palace. And Jeremy Clarkson says he's in remission after being diagnosed with aggressive prostate cancer and is now meeting regularly with David Cameron and others to compare experiences. That's the latest from Radio News Hub. I'm Dave Cronin.
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12: Sunday will be fine and dry day with lots of sunshine, though a small risk of the odd light shower. A hot, humid day in the south with highs of 29 degrees Celsius.

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6: Hiya, I'm Josh. 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Please go to maritimeradio.co.uk and click the link, which will send you directly to our website. Thank you so much for listening, and again, anything that you can give would mean the absolute world to us.
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6: A train collision near Bedford on Friday has left 28 people in hospital, 9 in a critical condition. The incident involved two East Midlands Railway services travelling to London, with one driver confirmed dead. Rail officials say they're supporting those affected as investigations continue. Andy Hopkinson is Chief Fire Officer at Bedfordshire Fire and Rescue.
7: We mobilised over 20 fire appliances and specialist vehicles, and at the height of the response, over 70 firefighters and officers were involved at the scene. And this included specialist mutual aid resources from our neighbouring services.
6: Counter-terrorism officers are investigating a series of incidents in Edinburgh which left 5 men injured. A 36-year-old white male has been arrested, and police say there's no wider threat to the public. And former Little Mix star Jessie Nelson says the rollout of SMA screening is a postcode lottery, warning some babies will miss out depending on where they live. That's the latest from Radio News Hub. I'm Dave Cronin.
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6: Sunday will be a fine and dry day with lots of sunshine, though a small risk of the odd light shower. A hot, humid day in the south with highs of 29 degrees Celsius.
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5: The King will become the first British head of state to reveal his personal tax bill. Charles will publish his financial details in a new report to increase clarity and accessibility around the monarchy's finances. Experts are continuing to investigate a fatal crash near Bedford, which killed one and injured 100 others. It involved two East Midlands railway trains, with one smashing into the back of the other on the same line on Friday. It's the longest day of the year today, and some have taken a spiritual approach and gathered for the sunrise at Stonehenge. Jennifer Wexler is from English Heritage.
6: It is genuinely very exciting, you know, to stand at Stonehenge at 4 a.m. and just wait for the sun to come, that anticipation and that excitement.
5: And Royal Mail is asking children to ditch the tablets and put pen to paper to cheer on England and Scotland at the World Cup. The aim is to help a new generation rediscover the value of letter writing. That's the latest from Radio News Hub. I'm Grace McIntosh.
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10: Sunday will be a fine and dry day with lots of sunshine, though a small risk of the odd light shower. A hot, humid day in the south with highs of 29 degrees Celsius.
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9: The King is to become the first British head of state to reveal his personal tax bill. It's in a move aimed at boosting transparency around royal finances. Details of his income and tax payments will be published later this week. A 36-year-old man has been charged following a series of attacks in Edinburgh that left five people injured. Counter-terrorism officers are investigating the incident. It's summer solstice, the longest day of the year and the official start of summer. It's been a busy morning at Stonehenge.
10: It feels like a real way of marking an important, you know, moment in time and a really important moment in the seasonal calendar, and just also like kind of grounding ourselves to being in a special place and, a, you know, in connection to nature. And
9: that's Jennifer Wexler from English Heritage. The site welcomed thousands of visitors to watch the sunrise. And England fans are arriving in Boston ahead of Tuesday's World Cup clash with Ghana. It's as the city waves goodbye to the Tartan Army. From Radio News Hub, I'm Grace McIntosh.
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9: A generally dry and bright day with plenty of sunny spells. An isolated light shower is possible later in the east. Feeling very warm and humid, highs of 30 degrees Celsius.
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12: Hello, Pete here from the Budget Barn. Got a thingamajig on this here drum to mend. Apparently, it's wanted for Beat the Beats with Bob. Let's have a look. God blimey, it's in a right old state. I'm gonna need to soak the skin first. Let's see. A bit more water needed. Oh, blimey, that's torn it.
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0: There's a group that had two bites of the cherry, not only with Brian Paul, but in their own right on CBS Records. And even the bad times are good. We don't have bad times on The Splash, do we? How you doing?
1: Rusty, man.

Thank you. What we got coming up in the show today? Got Beat the Beats, of course. Got the answer, number 67. A new one, number 68. Great Grandma's Glorious Gramophone. Plus, two from you, and even two to get you rolling. Right after this from the Wolves.

band are called The Wolves. They came from Wolverhampton, the first signed rock band on a record label in the UK. Vintage Vinyl Time, The Yardbirds, Our Own Sound, the first French album containing the double-sided Evil Hearted You, Still I'm So Sad, from 1965. The single For Your Love and A Heart Full of Soul. Our Own Sound was released on Riviera Records, founded by Edouard Reynolds, better known as Eddie Barclay, a flamboyant character and ladies' man who married no less than 9 times. The label was directed by his second wife, Nicole Vanden Busch, and original copies of Our Own Sound LP are rare and much sought after by collectors and fetching quite a pretty penny. And our first track from it is this number, I'm Not Talking, as we do it with the Yardbirds, Vintage Vinyl. I'm not-

I'm not joking, from our vintage vinyl album, Our Own Sound, The Yardbirds, back later. Say hi to Joshua Reeves. Good to hear from you, matey. Thank you very much indeed. Getting in touch with the show and choosing your own tune to get you rolling.

0: song that the Rolling Stones gave to Chris Farlow, Out of Time, rather nice, from Aftermath. Slightly before that, the Midnight Rambler from Let It Bleed, and Songs Today for Joshua Reeves. Thank you very much for those. They were good. They were good.
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0: And instrumentally yours, Spencer Davis.

Waltz for La Mamba. Spencer Davis on the group. You can find that on the flip side of I'm a Man, and also on their 69 album Heavies. A good track indeed, a good track indeed. The Mankids today, our spotlight artists, the fictional pop group created in America to replicate Beatlemania, particularly after the success of the Beatles films A Hard Day's Night and Help. Members were handpicked from 437 respondents to a trade ad asking for folk and rock and roll musician singers. Interviews were offered to spirited types for a cast of four insane boys aged between 17 and 21. Screen Gems took Michael Nesbitt, an up-and-coming singer-songwriter, Peter Tawker, Greenwich Village veteran, Michael Dolez, on the strength of his acting resume, and David Jones, already signed and awarded for his role in the musical Oliver. Our first offering from the Monkees is one you don't hear every day. Papa Jean's Blues.

0: track from the Monkees' first album and Papa Jane's Blues.
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0: Well, at least we're clean together after that one. What do you think, Dusty? You're going to stay with us for a bit longer? Oh, that's...

0: Great song, great artist, a very short track, one of the short ones of the 60s at 1:52.
1: Something golden.
2: Great grandma's glorious gramophone.
0: Don't panic, just a few moments of this song. The Day That The Rains Came Down is an adaptation of a French-made popular song from 1957. In Britain, Jane Morgan's single made number one on the 5th of December 1958. It was also on the LP of the same name. Subsequently, the song has been recorded in German, Italian, and in America by the Raymond Lefevre Orchestra.

They are the Shadows. That is Brazil. Yardbirds are the vintage vinyl feature today. Our own sound album is vintage vinyl. 18 years after its release, Charlie Records released the album again. The 11-track album appeared in 1983. The Yardbirds were giants in as much as having three great guitarists in their ranks: Jimmy Page, Jeff Beck, and Eric Clapton, who, by the way, hated the song For Your Love, saying the group had turned their backs on blues and become pop merchants. Eric left shortly after the single was released to join John Mayall's Blues Breakers. Bit of a sad thing to have done, but that's it. There you go. And a nice lead into this track, Still, I'm Sad.

down to that real nitty-gritty Gladys Knight in the Pips. Mm-mm. Sounding soulful. Doing pretty good stuff there. Spotlight artists today are the Monkees. Starting from scratch, the group had to learn to play together, put on a grueling schedule of rehearsals, improvement lessons, filming, and studio recording. The debut single, Last Train to Clarksville, had Mickey Dolez on vocals as the Monkees TV show hit the air. Controversy came when it became known that the LA session musicians played on backing vocals for the Monkees' first two albums, resulting in a chilly reception for their 1967 UK tour. We'll no doubt feature the Monkees again, but for now, here's a song that made the Billboard chart number 34, rather strangely named Tapioca Tundra, as Monkees today are our spotlight artists right here on your Bob 60 Splash.

0: Monkeys today, Spotlight Artists and Tapioca Tundra. How odd is that?
1: Beats. The Beats with Bob.
0: Not particularly odd, but we did have a few people come back on this one. The Beats are from an original version of a song covered by many, including Buddy Harris, The Trogs, and Georgie Fame. The artist in question had his biggest hit with Ya Ya. And last week's final clue, the singer of the song began as a prize-fighting boxer known as Kid Chocolate. Those are the Beats, my darlings. Yep, they were. And well done to Janine Hartman, Al Perkins, Emma Harding, The Golden Hen, and Durham's Big John. Yeah, it was, of course, this track from Lee Dorsey, Ride Your Pony. Mm-hmm.

That was number 67, featuring Lee Dorsey, and he's still riding his pony. Going to do number 68. We'll give you the clue first and play one of the shortest extracts ever, I think, written for this Motown girl group by Marvin Gaye, William Stevenson, and Ivy Joe Hunter. These are the beats, and I warn you, they are very short. Any ideas? One more time. You can mail us studio at redsoundsradio.co.uk. You can catch up with us on the socials, whichever way you do it. We love to hear from you, baby. Beat the Beats number 68. That is you think. Honest, no, honest.

0: Bit of clever stuff for the speed of that song. It makes you feel it's going to stop at one stage. They are the Natives, and you never break my heart. Thank you for not doing that. Thank you for not doing that. Nice to hear a bit of reggae. If you got one you'd like to hear, shove it on to us. We'll get it on air for you.
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0: Talking about getting it on air for you, this is Two From You, featuring Marge Trickley's songs. Couple of goodies in there. Manfred Mann from the Five Faces and Down the Road a Piece, followed by one I didn't expect from Little Anthony and the Imperials. Yeah. Two From You selection from Marge Trickley today on Bob 60 Splash.

Songs from Marge Trickley today. Two from you. Maverick Man, Down the Road a Piece, and Little Anthony and the Imperials. Bit of a surprise, that one. I'm on the outside looking in. Okay, let's do Cover Lover. This track was originally made by Eddie Cochran in 1961, written by Bill and Dory Post. 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

0: The Move, taken from The Move's album and Weekend, the original Eddie Cochran song. New music, Arthur Hill and Hot Sprite, the rising indie pop singer-songwriter from London. He's 27-year-old Arthur Hill. Amusingly, he parodied King Charles III on a social media video. He created a podcast called Mummy's Boy with conversations with his mum, Lisa. Arthur's soulful melodies and authentic storytelling songs are winning him a credible audience.
1: And now, the...

Future Gold may be our pick of the week from the new songs featuring Arthur Hill and his Pollock Sprite here on your Bob 60 Splash. Let's go continental. Let's do it. We go to Japan and we do Dawn's Transformation from Suriyuki.

I got a crazy way of loving. There he was, Little Willie Littlefield, Kansas City, written by Jerry Lieber and Mike Stoller. Came out on Federal Records in 1952. Good to hear that one. Les Reed gets us out of here with his Little Leprechaun on Fontana Records. It was used on Radio

0870 for their lunch break if you're remotely interested in that sort of stuff. Say hi to Tracy Neville, Shelley Penn, Phil Sykes, Paula Cooper, and Hannah Noyce, or Noyce, not quite sure which. Noyce would suit us. We make a noise each week on The Splash, which I certainly hope you enjoy. Not been firing on all cylinders today. Got this horrible summer cold that's been lurking. Hopefully be better next week. So, live from our Thames Estuary studios, let you know Bob 60 Splash is a Red Sands Radio production. Look forward to seeing you next time. You take special care. And as always, it's over to you and out from me.

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2: The King will become the first British head of state to reveal his personal tax bill. Charles will publish his financial details in a new report to increase clarity and accessibility around the monarchy's finances. Buckingham Palace says the decision was made at the King's own request. US Vice President J.D. Vance has arrived in Switzerland for talks to end the war in Iran. Negotiators now have 60 days to iron out the details and turn a ceasefire into an actual deal. Energy debt is set to worsen at the end of this year. The warning comes from the End Fuel Poverty Coalition, who say a third of UK households are in debt to their energy suppliers. Simon Francis is their spokesperson.
3: There needs to be a debt relief scheme to wipe out the debt of people who've built up that debt because they simply can't afford these high prices of energy, and it should be paid for by the profits of the energy industry.
2: And it's the longest day of the year, also known as summer solstice. Thousands gathered at Stonehenge to watch the sunrise. From Radio News Hub, I'm Grace McIntosh.
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2: A generally dry and bright day with plenty of sunny spells. An isolated light shower is possible later in the east. Feeling very warm and humid, highs of 30 degrees Celsius.
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4: The King is to become the first British head of state to reveal his personal tax bill in a move aimed at boosting transparency around royal finances. Details of his income and tax payments will be published in the coming days as part of a new report from Buckingham Palace. Police have charged a 36-year-old man after a series of attacks in Edinburgh that left five people injured. Counter-terrorism officers are leading the investigation. UK households are already struggling to cope with the weight of energy debt, and unfortunately, it's set to get worse. That's the warning from the End Fuel Poverty Coalition. Simon Francis is their spokesperson.
5: Many of those people in energy debt are actually owing money already to people who they are scared of. You know, that implies a lot of illegal money lending, loan sharks, you know, really desperate situations.
4: And Tunisia have been knocked out of the World Cup after a 4-0 defeat to Japan. The result leaves them without a point from their opening two matches. From Radio News Hub, I'm Grace McIntosh.
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4: Mainly dry with long spells of sunshine and a few areas of cloud. An isolated shower is possible later in the east. Very warm in the south, highs of 30 degrees Celsius.
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5: Hi, Trevor Blackman here. Just dropped in to say do join me this Sunday on the show as it's a Father's Day special. Replayed, that is. Dr. Chesney talks black men's mental health. We meet Pearl, the UK's openly gay country artist. And remember Khalif Browder for a powerful new documentary. So if you can, join me this Father's Day from midday on Maritime Radio for Trevor Blackman Now. I'll speak to you then.
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9: The Norwich Disease Foundation was founded in 2016 by a group of parents who each had a child with Norwich Disease. Norwich Disease is an ultra-rare condition and causes mainly boys to be born blind with progressive hearing loss. There are only around 60 people affected with Norwich Disease in the UK. Back in 2016, there was no reliable information on Norwich Disease, no support groups and no research. We are run entirely by volunteers and now have a community who are in touch with each other. They support each other through sharing information and experiences, and we have pioneering research going on at Great Ormond Street Hospital, which is working towards finding a treatment for the devastating hearing loss.
10: Hiya, I'm Josh. I'm a 16-year-old that lives with Nori. Part of my condition includes blindness and hearing impairment. However, this varies significantly from person to person. We are a charity with the eventual goal of slowing and preventing the hearing loss in Norrie disease patients. However, this will be in the far future. In the meantime, any little help we can receive from you to make this goal possible and to give Norrie patients a better life would mean the world to us. To do this, please go to maritimeradio.co.uk and click the link, which will send you directly to our website. Thank you so much for listening, and again, anything that you can give would mean the absolute world to us.
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6: For the first time in history, the King will reveal his personal tax bill. Charles will publish

0: financial details in a new report to increase clarity and accessibility around the monarchy's finances. Buckingham Palace says the decision was made at the King's own request. US Vice President J.D. Vance has arrived in Switzerland for talks to end the war in Iran. Negotiators now have 60 days to iron out the details and turn a ceasefire into an actual deal. Thousands of people gathered at Stonehenge this morning to see the sun come up and celebrate the official start of summer. Choir singer Xenia Davis says the atmosphere was unforgettable.
1: For me, there's something really beautiful about these stones and about recognising that our ancestors for years and years and years have come here and done exactly what we did this morning and connected as humans and as people.
0: And more than £1 million is being shared between projects helping tackle loneliness across Scotland. 52 organisations will receive extra funding until next year. From Radio News Hub, I'm Grace McIntosh.
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0: Mainly dry with long spells of sunshine and a few areas of cloud. An isolated shower is possible later in the east. Very warm in the south, highs of 30 degrees Celsius.
4: Maritime Radio weather.
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1: Top of the morning to you, and a big warm welcome to the brunch show right here on Maritime. And a happy, happy summer solstice to each and every one of you. Kicking things off today, that was Rag and Bone Man, of course, with Human. And before that one, we had Coldplay and The Speed of Sound. As usual, you've got me until midday today playing you more fantastic music, a little bit of local event information, and of course some random stuff that has caught my eye during the week. And I'll tell you what, as befitting with the day today, it's looking absolutely gorgeous out there, like a beautiful, beautiful sunny day. And it is currently around 26 degrees centigrade in and around Greenwich right now. But as we always do, let's get the show kicking and starting with some great songs for you, four in a row. So we're going to go for a little bit of Keane shortly. We've got Everybody's Changing queued up and ready to go. But first of all, an absolutely epic ballad, an anthem from Mr. Harry Styles. This is Sign of the Times.

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0: Oh, more fantastic tunes for you right here on Maritime. That was Keane with Everybody's Changing, and before that one, we have Mr. Harry Styles with Sign of the Times. Okay, very, very shortly, we've got more great music. We've got a little bit of Olivia Dean, a little bit of Amy Winehouse, and I have to say, just a bit of a guilty pleasure from back in the noughties from Blue, as well as, I promise, just a tiny little bit of a natter about the World Cup. Now, that's all coming up for you right after this little break.
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the late and very great Amy Winehouse there with Rehab. And before that one, we had Olivia Dean with So Easy, Brackets to Fall in Love. All playing for you on The Brunch Show right here on the Maritime. And I did talk about it last week a tiny bit as well, but how are you finding the World Cup? And I've got to say, I am getting a little bit more into it. I did say last week, usually when it starts off, it takes a bit of time to get going for me. And also, I was having trouble working out the time frames and everything. It seemed like there were a load of, I know it's not rocket science, but I couldn't be bothered to work out the time difference in the USA and Canada and Mexico. But it does seem there's a few good matches on in the evenings at 9 p.m. and 7 p.m. and stuff. And generally positive reviews on England's performance against Croatia. And we'll have to see how they do against Ghana on Tuesday evening. I think the kickoff's at 9 p.m. then. But anyway, definitely getting more into it now. So we'll have to see how things pan out towards the end. Okay, enough of my sports broadcasting for you there, trying to become the new pundit. So let's crack on with some more great songs. We are going to go for a little bit of Seal shortly. We've got the wonderful Crazy, produced by the legendary super producer, Mr. Trevor Horn. But first of all, a bit of a guilty pleasure right now. This is Blue with All Rise.

0: fantastic, fantastic vocals there from Seal with Crazy. And before that one, we have my guilty pleasure for today. It was Blue with All Rise. That was still to come in the final section of the show this hour. We got more great songs before now in the 11 a.m. news. Going to go for a soul classic from Bill Withers. We got a bit of Will Young and a great song from Ultra Nati, a dance classic from the 90s. All coming up right after this.
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classic love song there from Will Young, Leave Right Now. And before that one, we had a soul classic from Bill Withers with Lovely Day. They're taking us towards the 11 a.m. news and weather right here on Maritime. They've still got a couple of great songs for you. So we are going to go for a little bit of Craig David with Walking Away shortly. But first of all, an absolute dance classic, a banger from Ultra Nate back in the 90s. This is Free.

0: Craig David there with Walking Away. Before that, we had 90s dance classic from Ultranate with Free. Taking us very smoothly to the 11 a.m. news and weather right here on Maritime. But we'll be back straight after. We've got the classic Summer Breeze from the Isley Brothers. We've got some great music from Daft Punk. And we've also got a fantastic song from Cool and the Gang. All coming up for you right after the news and weather.
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9: Sir Keir Starmer is reportedly spending the weekend reflecting on the political realities he now faces. John Collins can tell us more.
10: Pressure is mounting on the PM after more than 100 Labour MPs reportedly called for him to step down following Andy Burnham's Makerfield by-election win. The Prime Minister's understood to be at Chequers with his wife this weekend. Business Secretary Peter Kyle told broadcasters this morning he's not ruled out the possibility of the Prime Minister resigning, saying Sir Keir is reflecting on the political challenges facing the party and considering his next steps.
9: A 36-year-old man's been charged following a series of attacks in Edinburgh that left 5 people injured. Counter-terrorism officers are investigating the incident.

0: The King is to become the first British head of state to reveal his personal tax bill. It's in a move aimed at boosting transparency around royal finances. And the Met Office has issued fresh weather warnings. They reckon temperatures could reach as high as 35 degrees Celsius on Tuesday. 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
0: Mainly dry with long spells of sunshine and a few areas of cloud. An isolated shower is possible later in the east. Very warm in the south, highs of 30 degrees Celsius.
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absolute dance floor filler there from Superman Lovers featuring Manny Hoffman with Starlight. And before that one, we had a soul classic from the Isley Brothers with Summer Breeze, all playing for you on Maritime. And I've got to say, it's looking even nicer outside. Such a beautiful day, and the temperature is creeping up. It's heading towards 27 degrees centigrade in and around Greenwich at the moment. So I hope you're having a fantastic morning, whatever you're getting up to today. Okay, I did promise you a little bit of Cool and the Gang. So we've got the fantastic from back in the 80s, the fantastic Fresh, very shortly. But first of all, let's go for a bit of Daft Punk featuring Pharrell Williams. This is Get Lucky.

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0: definitely one of my favourite ever tunes from the 80s. That's Cool in the Gang with Fresh. And before that one, we had Daft Punk featuring Pharrell Williams with Get Lucky, all playing on the Brunch Show here on Maritime. Okay, we have got more fantastic songs for you coming up shortly. Plenty more where that came from. We've got a bit of Ed Sheeran for you. We've got another disco classic from Candy Staton with Young Hearts Run Free, as well as a great song from Sam Ryder and some Terence Trent D'Arby as well. All coming up for you right after this little break.
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8: 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Just dropped in to say do join me this Sunday on the show as it's a Father's Day special. Replayed, that is. Dr. Chesney talks black men's mental health. We meet Pearl, the UK's openly gay country artist. And we remember Khalif Browder for a powerful new documentary. So if you can, join me this Father's Day from midday on Maritime Radio for Trevor Blackman Now. I'll speak to you then.
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Candy Staten there. Great vocals from Candy Staten with Young Hearts Run Free. And before that one, we had Ed Sheeran with Bad Habits. Time is just turning 11:31 and you're listening to Maritime Radio. And I was having a little bit of a natter about the World Cup earlier, but regular listeners will know that I'm much more of a big tennis fan. So I've got to say, I'm really counting down to Wimbledon, which is going to be starting in about a week's time there. It's much more fun with the tennis. And I will later on, I don't know if there's other fellow tennis fans listening in today, but it is, of course, the Queen's Club tennis final today. Queen's Club is like a sort of a pre-warm-up Wimbledon, a bit of a smaller tournament before Wimbledon. So big congratulations. Argentina's Francisco Cerundolo has made the final, along with America's Tommy Paul. So should be a good match today, starting about 1:30, 2 o'clock. So looking forward to that one. And I promise that is the final sports roundup from Ben today. So let's crack on with more great songs. We have got something a little bit more up to date than the last tune now. We've got a classic 2025 banger from Sam Ryder with A Better Man. But before that, let's go back to the 80s now. We've got a great tune from Terence Trent D'Arby here. Anyone remember this one? This is Terence Trent D'Arby with If You Let Me Stay.

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0: great song from Sam Ryder there. It's Better Man. And before that one, we had the 80s classic, If You Let Me Stay, from Terence Trent D'Arby. Okay, nearly time for the final section of the show this morning, but we have got four great, great tunes still to fill in there for you. And we're going to go for a little bit of Lewis Capaldi. We've got a funky tune from The Weeknd, beautiful love song from Jamie Lawson, and a big song from George Ezra as well. They're all coming up for you right after this.
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7: 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They just need to go to our website or contact our head company, which is Brighty Futures. 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

beautiful love song from Jamie Lawson there with Wasn't Expecting That. And before that one, we have Mr. George Ezra with Paradise, all playing for you on Maritime. Okay, and very shortly, we have got the midday news and weather, and of course, the wonderful Trevor Blackman Now show coming up after that. It's still time to squeeze in a couple of great songs for you. So we are going to go for Lewis Capaldi with Pointless. But first of all, let's go for a nice funky tune. This is The Weeknd with I Feel It Coming.

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1: 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I take her out to fancy restaurants. 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I'll make her cards on her birthday. 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I take her water when she's thirsty.

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9: There are signs the Prime Minister is considering resigning. John Collins can tell us more.
10: Questions remain over Sir Starmer's future after a senior cabinet minister failed to rule out reports he could resign as early as tomorrow. Business Secretary Peter Kyle said the PM's taking time to reflect on the political challenges facing Labour as pressure grows following Andy Burnham's by-election win in Makerfield. The Prime Minister's understood to be spending the weekend at Chequers with his wife, reflecting on what are called the political realities he now faces.
9: US Vice President J.D. Vance and senior Iranian officials have arrived in Switzerland for talks to end the war in Iran. Negotiators now have 60 days to iron out the details. And thousands of people gathered at Stonehenge this morning to see the sun come up and celebrate the official start of summer. Visitors travelled from across the world for the annual summer solstice event. That's the latest from Radio News Hub. I'm Grace McIntosh.
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2: 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A dry and bright day for most, with plenty of sunny spells and light winds. Feeling very warm and humid, especially in the south. Highs of 30 degrees Celsius.
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4: Hi, 2 minutes past the hour of midday. It's Trevor here, but I'm not in the UK. Yes, I'm jet-setting again in Miami seeing family. Today's Father's Day, so what I'm going to do is replay as it was last year's Father's Day show. Really good interview with the wonderful Dr. Chesney in terms of mental health. So look, this is Trevor Blackman now, so let's get to it.
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6: My job is to somehow make them curious enough or persuade them by hook or crook to get more aware of themselves and where they came from and what they are into and what is already there, and just to bring it out. 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And I will do it by whatever means necessary.
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0: So Good Naz featuring the wonderful Luther Vandross. Welcome. It's Sunday afternoons. It's Father's Day. It's Maritime Radio. Trevor here till 2 o'clock on Maritime Radio. Not in the UK, with family in Miami. I'll tell you more another day about that. But anyway, this is Maritime Radio's warming community talk show that shines light on and gives voice to London and the world's diverse community in action. It's a show that plays the tracks from my collection, but not the headline news you might have missed, as it's a slightly different show, as we're going to replay, as I said, last year's Father's Day show. So, on the show today.
1: I like for Khalif to be remembered the same way our family and our extended family in New York City saw him. Not just innocent, but a young boy, a young man that stood up for a change that was necessary.
0: We end today's show remembering Khalif Browder, a son, a brother, a symbol of a system that broke him. A new film for Vida and Khalif revisits his story and the mother who wouldn't stop fighting for him. Democracy Now! Has the full story after one. Also,
2: how I tell it and how I introduce the song is directed at queer boys that maybe don't feel like they are the leading man, to sort of show them that you are the leading man. You're the leading man in your own story. You're the leading man to other leading men. You just sort of have to believe it yourself.
0: In this hour, as we do throughout the year, though, but especially during Pride Month, we spotlight a queer artist. Today, his name is Pearl, the UK's only openly gay country artist, proving that love songs wear boots too, as we preview his latest track, Boots on My Floor. But first,
3: I implore all of us to sustain the existing mental health industry. We have to take into consideration the uniqueness of the Black male mental health struggle. That goes for first responders on every level. It goes for clergy, university, teachers, students, nonprofit organizations, right? Law enforcers, lawmakers, politicians, all of us have to be re-educated on what that means uniquely for Black males and our struggle. And in the spirit of the late, great Earl DMX Simmons, in order to speak for the people, must walk amongst the people. Rest in peace, Dante Wright. Rest in peace, Adam Toledo. Rest in peace, George Floyd. Thank you.
0: It's Sunday. It's Father's Day. Maybe he's had a lion. Maybe he's got the barbecue going. Or maybe he's just trying to catch his breath. Because being a dad is a job with no clock off time. And for Black fathers, that job often comes with added pressure, silence, and too often, invisibility. Today on the show, we're taking a moment to ask, who's looking after the mental health of the men we expect to carry it all? And is it fear that stops men from asking for help? This morning, I spoke with our resident doctor and psychiatrist, Dr. Chesney, about stigma, strength, and the space we need to create for fathers to be fully human, not just heroic.
4: I'm doing really well, actually. So, yeah, looking forward to celebrating Father's Day. And, yes, hope that all fathers have a lovely Father's Day, you know, whether they are fathers with children or they are even uncles and or mentors or, you know, they act as father role figures in other relationships.
0: Absolutely, absolutely. And that's why I wanted to do this today. Let's start with the silence of which I just said in my intro. Why do so many fathers, especially I'm going to say Black and brown men, struggle to talk about their mental health?
4: That is so important, Trev. I should be asking you that question because as a male, you are one of the people that would be able to answer that best. But it's more about a macho stereotype. I think primarily that is the main reason. There are other reasons, but I think it's more about how many times, Trev, have you heard the phrase man up?
0: Yeah.
4: Or don't cry.
0: That comes at an early age for men. And especially within the Black community, I can remember my mum saying to me around about 6 or 7, I'm a kid for God's sake, just man up, you know, you're a boy, don't do this, you know, you don't cry, you know, stop doing that. And as you go through with the role models that I had, because my dad was absent, but I had my uncle, my granddad, etc., who were older, you saw that, for me, they were superheroes, okay? I never saw a crack in the armor, never at all. So to cry or to show emotion, yeah, was alien to me. Until I got older, I had some really deep conversations with my granddad. And I think that was like anyone, as you get older, you become more comfortable in your own skin. So he was more comfortable to express himself, but it kind of missed a generation. He didn't do it to my mum or my uncle. He did it to me as his grandson. So he was happier to be more, I don't know if the word is more open, more vulnerable with his grandchild than he was with his own immediate son or daughter. And I think that's the thing. Something skipped generations. So now I'm better. I'm very open and emotional with my nephews and my niece, etc. But I never had that from my dad. Yeah. So yeah.
4: So you've been fortunate to actually have different role models where some of them were able to, and obviously you are a different generation and you're more open-minded. But yes, one of the things, as I said, was the phrases "man up, don't cry." Two was a cultural one, which you've already explained very nicely. The third bit I would say is 30 to 40% of men feel that they don't want to speak up or express themselves or emotions because they will feel inadequate to their partners. So, and that's something actually I asked my husband about this topic, and he said, yes, I mean, men don't want to talk. They don't want to come across as being inadequate by their partners, even though I'm not someone that's going to see him as that. Men want to express themselves. And I think the fourth thing is about difficulty in coping mechanisms. Men do find it difficult, and rather than expressing themselves, they rather stay in silence and drown up their sorrows, maybe taking to alcohol or other vices. So this is actually what the main concerns are about with men. Yes,
0: I like what you said there, but the analogy of drowning themselves in sorrows, whether that's, as you said, through alcohol, for some, you get into gambling. For some, it leads into just depression and silence. And this stat really hit me, and it hit me for this Father's Day, preparing for this, in terms of UK fathers' mental health in 2024. It says that 49% of men, that's nearly half, described as not great or very poor their mental health, but weren't speaking to anybody about it, weren't speaking to anyone, their immediate partners, family or friends, and were keeping it in. And then when we look at who shows up in our criminal justice system, particularly, it's over 53% of men are showing up, those who are fathers, so who have a significant other or have responsibility for children. And when they talk about their family breakdown and what was missing, it was about the communication. It's about and so they express themselves in different ways, sometimes in criminality, obviously, in violence, etc. You know, so just by being able to talk could actually deal with a lot of our societal issues. Do you know?
4: Exactly. And I just want to unpick, before we start about talking and getting help, is just unpicking the role of the father. Yeah. And you've already said a few points, but father or any male in the role, they're in the role of caregivers. They're in the role of being the breadwinners. So they have more like a double whammy of stress than, you know, not to say that women are not breadwinners as well, or they don't provide for families and they're not caregivers, but men have an additional pressure. And I think this is where it also stems from as well.
0: I think you're right. And let's stay with that, because it's the way also you started it. And I said in terms of black and brown men, but I think it's for all men, but particularly, you know, the weight of cultural identity. Then you've got masculinity, then you've got racial bias that shape the mental health journey, particularly, though, of black and brown men. So you've talked at the top what I gave you as a black young boy, but you know, most households, anybody, but particularly culturally, and that racial bias also adds on. We, as a black young man, my relationship with in the education system and how I was treated against my white counterparts in the 80s was absolutely clear when I look back, completely different in many ways to as I saw some of my friends who are, you know, quite bulky and how they were treated. You know, they are 14, but could pass as 18. So that instantly gives a different perception, and they've got to carry that and how they carry themselves. All of that is pressure. When we walk into a room, we've got to act a certain way, or else we're seen a certain way. So we, you know, as my mum used to say, you've got to carry yourself right, carry yourself correct. All these things every day are weights, particularly on a black and brown man.
4: Yes, and that's true. And that's exactly what men are dealing with, you know. So there's a specific stereotype, the macho stereotype. That's why it's primarily down to that, why men are not seeking help. Mm. But I what we need to understand is, and you've already identified, there was differences, there was discrimination in the way where you were treated compared to your counterparts. So, and that has continued, even though people are aware of it, there is still generational differences and discrimination. So I think putting that aside, I think men need to identify with their difficulties and their problems. They need to own up, and they need to start finding ways in which they can help themselves. I think for me, that is very clear. In this generation that we're in now, there's so much of resources that are available. And I think to be a man, to be a male, you are in a really good position. And it's about reframing this whole thing and not looking at it as a negative, as you're not macho. So it's about looking at it as a strength of getting help, you know, having that insight to say, hang on, you know, I am, yes, I am man enough. I am, you know, I'm really quite, you know, able to do things that I'm able to do, but I do need to get help. So I think that for me is really clear.
0: And when you say get help, we've got men listening now, black men, brown, white men who are listening right now, who carry the weight of fatherhood, of being the dad, of being the man, of being the breadwinner, all the stereotypes, but of truth as well. How do they, when they've got something, because they don't always talk to their immediate partners or family or friends, you know, what can they do first steps?
4: Yes, I think it's so important. I really do believe, Trevor, that they do need to seek help. So they need to look at it as a strength that they're doing something for themselves. Mm-hmm. And I think when you are male and you understand that if you are going to get the help, it's going to not only help you, but it's going to help your family, you know, everyone else that's involved in your life. So I think if you can dig down deep, you know, anyone that's listening, or you know someone, a male with some difficulty, speak to them, or that person needs to go and get the help. So either speaking to someone else, as you said, you know, speaking to confidant. I did ask my husband, and he said, you know, not men don't want to speak to their partners. And the stats I told you, 30 to 40% will feel inadequate. So then speak to a friend. I mean, usually maybe it's your best friend, or someone else that you think you can trust. So, and getting help maybe in like with the GP, mental health provider, professional.
0: I like what you said there, reframing it as strength. So we reframe asking for support as help as a strength, because it is. You know, if we can admit we need help, that says a lot, because we'd want our child or our best friend to do that. So let's reframe that. A strength, that connection, reframe it, a strength. Vulnerability to say I'm feeling like this is a strength. Ask for help. Wherever you need to ask for it, but ask for help. I like that. I like that. I like that. Sorry, that connected to me, reframing it as strength. Sorry.
4: Yes, it has to be reframed, because we have all these cultural taboos and stigma. We didn't even touch on stigma. Mm. So I reframing it so that it doesn't seem like it's any stigma attached to it. The other things I just want to say is there is a lot of help available. So there are mental health professionals, there's your GP, there's your own social support. So look at your social support, certain groups, then maybe contact certain charity organizations like Mind. The other thing I want to say is whatever is in your emotional toolkit, whatever you use to try and help yourself. For example, you know, when you're faced with a difficult situation, if you are struggling, you know, would you pick up, have a list of things that you can do. So I'm going to contact my best friend, for example, maybe his name is Trevor. So I'm going to contact Trevor. Mm-hmm. The second thing, maybe I'm going to text someone. Mm-hmm. Or third thing could be that, you know, there's a mental health provider, there's a community team, the nurse has given her number, the crisis team number. I'm going to contact mm-hmm. them. So have a list of different things you can do and list of things that can try and get you out of the situation you are in. So, and then maybe have also a list of other resources, like I mentioned, charity organizations, podcasts. You know, there's a lot of podcasts and there's campaigns as well. So Man Therapy was one campaign. This podcast like Steve Bartlett, and I've got a list of about 7 or 8 different podcasts that you can listen to. So I'm mentioning these things because these are things easily available on the internet. If you don't have anyone in front of you, and there's so many different things that you can do. In your toolkit as well, I think is important. You know, I've always spoken about meditation, mindfulness, a healthy balanced diet, going out for walks, exercising, drinking plenty of water, eating happy and healthy. So these are all the other things as well, or listening to music and doing things you like. So try and think of what you can do to help yourself, but also ask for help.
5: Absolutely. And I think some of the key things as well, because when I was doing the research, there's a lot of spaces in terms of women's support groups, not enough for men. So it's also about creating those spaces. You know, if someone's listening now and thinking, well, maybe I can create a family support group for a father support group or men's support group, whatever, you know, finding spaces with other people who are where you're at in life is important. And in this case, other fathers, I think, is key. So, you know, anyone's listening, you know, start a father's group or something in your local community center or something like that. Because I think those are important things. Finding our space and our tribe together is equally as important as looking elsewhere and listening to podcasts as well. But yeah, no, sorry, you wanted to comment on that? Oh,
4: yeah, sorry, I'm glad that you said peer support and finding your tribe. That is amazing. And I think that's so useful in addition to all the other things. I think the one thing I do want to say is there's a lot of motivational speakers out there, lots of male people that can help, that I feel men can either feel more comfortable speaking to a male. Sometimes they do like the feminine side as well, but it's looking at a range of options, holistic approach. So, and you can look at psychology, you know, if you contact your GP, they have 10 free sessions. You can, you know, get some counseling if you really feel you need the help. But peer support, I think, is definitely I meant peer support is so important. Another, just one thing I want to say is a 5-second rule. So Mel Robbins, you know, Tony Robbins is quite influential and he helps a lot of people. And the Mel Robbins is his wife, and she talks about the 5-second rule in her book called Let Them. And basically it's about, you know, when we drop something, you pick it up and you say, oh, less than 5 seconds, it's fine. Yes. So it's about the 5-second rule to get you to do things that you are struggling to do. So for example, with actually getting the help and getting that courage making that appointment, making that call to get the help, you know, use the 5-second rule. So you count back from 5, 4, 3, 2, 1. And when you count in that way, and then you do the action. So I think I just found that's something that's really, and lots of women are using it, and why shouldn't men also use the 5-second rule? So
5: I love that. We're leaving good gold dust, the 5-second rule. I love that. Dr. Chesney, as always on this Father's Day, thank you for coming on. Hopefully we've helped some of our fathers or whoever else is listening, who giving them some tools to help someone they know as well who might need this. But to all fathers, just have yourself a great day as well. I hope you and your husband have a great one with the kids as well. Treat him well.
4: you, and happy Father's Day to all the fathers and people that are, you know, even in males, that, you know, you, Trevor, you're a role model for so many other young people and your family. So happy Father's Day to you and everyone else. And yes, thank you so much for having me on. It was really amazing to talk about this. Thank you.
0: The wonderful Dr. Shursley there. We've posted some details on the website, some information, particularly in relation to black men and fatherhood. Just check out the website, maritimeradio.co.uk. Still ahead, after one, we end today's show remembering Khalif Browder, a son, a brother, a symbol of a system that broke him. A new film for Vida and Khalif revisits his story and the mother who wouldn't stop fighting for him. Democracy Now! Has that full story. But up next, as part of our Pride Across the World celebrations, we spotlight a queer artist named Pearl, the UK's only openly gay country artist, proving that love songs wear boots too, as we preview his latest track, Boots on My Floor. And that's next.

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8: It boggles my mind that we're spending time, energy and money trying to ban love. Well, Wall Street is crashing and I'm about to lose my job, but I don't want two people I've never met to put on nice clothes, say nice things to each other in front of other nice people, and live happily ever after. It's important to me in my life that that not happen. Really? And the courts are humoring this. Two, speaking of humor, at this March for Equality, the signs that I saw, holy shit, they were funny. And I can't even remember the funniest ones, but one I remember is, I went to my sister's wedding and all I got was this lousy sign. Or, but I only want one wife, held by a woman protesting the Mormon donations given to support the ban on gay marriage, which is actually illegal. But I am in awe and constantly inspired by the ability to keep a sense of humor in the face of illegal meddling and oppression.
9: Well, my daddy left home when I was three, and he didn't leave much to Ma and me, just this old guitar and an empty bottle of booze. Now, I don't blame him because he run and hid, but the meanest thing that he ever did was before he left, he went and named me Sue. Well, he must have thought that it was quite a joke, and it got a lot of laughs from lots of folks. Seems I had to fight my whole life through. Some gal would giggle and I'd get red, and some guy'd laugh and I'd bust his head. I'll tell you, life ain't easy for a boy named Sue.

into the street, kicking and a gouging in the mud and the blood and the beer. I tell you, I fought tougher men, but I really can't remember when. He kicked like a mule and he bit like a crocodile. I heard him laugh and then I heard him cussing. He went for his gun and I pulled mine first. He stood there looking at me and I saw him smile. He said, son, this world is rough, and if a man's gonna make it, he's gotta be tough. And I know I wouldn't be there to help you along. So I give you that name and I said goodbye. I knew you'd have to get tough or die. And it's that name that helped to make you strong. Yeah. He said, now you just fought one hell of a fight, and I know you hate me and you got the right to kill me now, and I wouldn't blame you if you do. But you ought to thank me before I die for the gravel in your guts and the spit in your eye, 'cause I'm the son of a bitch that named you Sue. Yeah, well, what could I do? What could I do?

0: And if I ever have a son, I think I'm gonna name him Bill or George, any damn thing but Sue. I still ain't been mad.
1: Yeah. A boy named Sue. Johnny Cash, 1969. Love that song. Love Johnny Cash. You'll see the connection. You've probably already figured it out, but you'll see the connection. Anyway, it's Trevor here. Trevor Blackman now here on Maritime Radio until 2 and top of the hour on getliveradio.com. As always, thank you for sharing part of your Sunday with me. You could be doing absolutely anything. The fact that you're taking time to listen to me, seriously, I really appreciate it. Wherever you are, whoever you're with, on this Father's Day, one, I hope you enjoy the show, but more importantly, I hope you're having a good time. Stay ahead, because still to come on Maritime Radio after me, after 2, you've got Back to the 90s, wonderful John Rean. At 3, it's Ben Hopkinson. At 5, it's Bob 60 Splash. 6 o'clock, Steve Bishop's Old Record Club. At 8, it's the Weekend Wind Down with the wonderful Derek Pritchard. He's got his reverse chorus and loads of celebrity news for you. So, it is Father's Day, and it's also Pride Month. Two stories rarely told in the same breath, but today they are, because love is love, family is family, and visibility matters, especially now when Pride is more than a party, it's a protest, a reminder, and for many, a lifeline. As part of our Pride celebrations across the world, we're spotlighting voices that challenge the old scripts and write new ones. And my next guest, Pearl, is a singer and songwriter, and also one of the UK's only openly gay country artists. His new single, Boots on My Floor, is a rich, sexy country love song from one leading man to another. It's bold, heartfelt, and proof that every kind of love story deserves its verse and its spotlight. And I sat down with Pearl on Friday to talk shopping centre car parks. You'll get it, seriously, you'll understand soon. And finding self. Take a listen to our conversation.
2: Hey, I'm good. Thank you for having me.
3: No, thanks for coming on the show. Look, I want to start off by asking you first, what drew you to country music? And I know it was way before Queen Bee had what she would say was her cowboy cart moment. So tell me, what drew you to country music?
2: So I grew up in Cornwall, and during the 90s, country was actually really big in Cornwall. I remember all the mums going to the local Asda car park to do massive line dancing shows. So I think I just sort of grew up with it. And then I moved into theatre, as most homosexuals that do music tend to do. And sort of country music sort of got pushed back. Yeah, obviously, when you go to theatre school, they drum in theatre. If you want to be a singer, it's theatre. And then I think, like, 15 years later, now that I'm doing music myself, I sort of had to figure out the kind of artist that I wanted to be. And I thought I'd go back to my first music love, which was country.
3: Nice. So what country artist was that first kind of vibe in Asda that you felt, yeah, this is me?
2: It was Shania Twain.
3: Okay.
2: You know how all the mums are. As soon as she says, "Let's go, girls," the mums feel their power, and I guess I felt it too.
3: That's good. So 15 years later, it's like, this is my lane. This is where I feel comfortable. This represents me. But did you think, oh my God, how am I going to find my space in all of this? Because when you think of country music, particularly in America, kind of that macho-esque thing, even though it's moved on with other country artists and black country artists at the moment, did you first think maybe this is not going to work, or that you never had any doubts at all?
2: Yeah, definitely. And I think from both sides of it as well. So obviously you have straight people listening to country music where they've got a very like one-sided view of it. So me coming into country music and also going to, say, like straight spaces to sing my own songs, I did sort of that sometimes I get a bit nervous. I sort of have to make a bit of a joke, being like, I know a gay guy standing on stage and he's not doing musical theatre. But so far, in London specifically, and I've also done a few gigs back in Cornwall where I've done my own songs, I've only really had love from it. And I also had the worry of being a gay person in queer spaces singing country music. How are people going to react to that? And so I think there's always going to be that little bit of worry, but so far I've only felt love.
3: This is good. Okay, well, let's talk about the song, shall we? Because the scent of your cologne, your boots are calling. You'll be back when the sun goes down and a piece of you still lingers. Just a few words from the song. Like I said, I've listened to it, so, you know, I'm not just tell us what inspired this track and why it had to be told this way.
2: Sure. So this is my second single. And my first one was very wholesome. It was all about family and Cornwall and growing up gay. Whereas this one, as I've said, I was in theatre and I was always cast as like the quirky best friend or the funny one, like the sweet boy next door. And I was never like the sexy leading man. So I thought, well, you know what? I'm writing my own stuff now. So I'm going to write a sexy leading man song for a leading man who likes other leading men. And I think all of my original songs will have elements of my queer identity in there because it's so important to me that I'm very authentic with my own music.
3: This is good. And you're a beautiful man. So this is wonderful. This is wonderful. All right, let's talk this because this is important. You said you were always cast as that quirky best friend, though. So you wanted to talk about your identity and how you see yourself. But are you also talking to other queer boys out there as well about staying true to yourself and taking that front row, taking that front seat? Don't be pushed back in the back row or anything like that.
2: Yeah, sure. And I think like when it comes to queer people listening to my songs, I want sort of everyone to be able to resonate with them. But in this case, it was directed at how I tell it and how I introduce a song. It's directed at queer boys that maybe don't feel like they are the leading man, to sort of show them that you are the leading man. You're the leading man in your own story. You're the leading man to other leading men. You just sort of have to believe it yourself. And I think writing this song, I sort of felt that belief in myself that I am also the leading man.
3: Brilliant. It's like that North Star for self and as well and growth. So what's next after this? You released the song during Pride Month, but what's next for you?
2: So my plan and how I've sort of set up my music career so far is I'm releasing a brand new original track every month. Okay. Up until at least Christmas, though I do have more songs that I'm working on. So for instance, next month I've got a trans pride anthem that I'm releasing called Your Means All. And I've got some Christmas songs coming out at the end of the year as well. I'm also gigging here, there and everywhere. Basically, any stage that will have me, I will get on and I will sing a song.
3: I like that. Well, you've got to come back then on the show. So all of this is, if you're releasing, I love it. I love the strategy of releasing and it keeps your awareness within people's kind of mindset. Is that we're leading to an EP as well? Is there an album in the works? You've got the songs, you've got the stage presence, but is there something where we can get that catalogue together? Is that what you're working on as well?
2: Yeah, so I think once I've done this for, say, like half a year or until the end of the year, for instance, I then plan on having a bit of a launch party where I can consolidate all of my songs into a single EP, sort of launch myself there. I'll have some guest acts that I'm planning as well. But yeah, the focus at the moment is one song a month to sort of show everyone in stages the kind of artist that I am, because every song has its own vibe. It's all rooted in country music, but one of them has a little bit more elements of musical theatre. One of them, like Boots on My Floor, is kind of spicy. And then you've got the trans pride anthem. You've got the Christmas vibe. So where I want to be able to put out a different vibe each month and then have that opportunity to put them all into one big EP when I do the launch.
3: I love this. Normally, when we talk to artists, their passion is, let me first kind of like make sure I'm solid in my home country. But then there's that aspirational thing to go across the pond, across to America or wherever. Is that part of your DNA? Do you see that as something that you want to achieve? Maybe touring some small little bars or clubs in America? Yeah, talk to me about aspirations.
2: So I think that being here in London, I've been here now for about 15 years and I do see it as home, but obviously I love going back to Cornwall as well. Cornwall's where all my family are. And at the moment, I don't see myself moving anywhere else. Mm-hmm. Just because I love it here so much. But that could all change. I'm very much sort of in the moment with it. And if it does call me elsewhere, I will gladly go elsewhere. At the moment, my first song is really popular in Singapore.
1: Yeah.
2: So you know, if Singapore want me to come out and sing a song, I'll go out there and sing a song.
3: I like that. Okay, cool. I want you to give people details, and I want you to introduce the track in the moment. But here's the thing I always ask people, you know, when we get to 60 and we look back, what is something we don't want to say we regretted doing? Regrets are something that also can get us to learn a lot about ourselves as well, but also things that we try to avoid. So, you know, 60 years time looking back, what's one thing you want to say to yourself, I know I'm not going to regret it doing X?
2: So I think I've always been of the mindset, whereas my only goal in life is to be happy. So I don't want to regret passing up on an opportunity that will bring me more joy and more happiness. So whatever that opportunity might be, I would want to grab it with both hands, and I wouldn't want to regret passing up anything like that.
3: Amen to that. I like that. Okay, tell people how they can connect with you. Then I want you to introduce the song, and you must come back on the show.
2: Definitely, I'd love to. So I am literally at Pearl Does Country on everything. Spotify and Instagram are sort of my two main platforms at the moment, but you can find me on every platform as at Pearl Does Country. And my song is called Boots on the Floor.

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1: And it's out now. He's such a lovely guy. I'm going to get him back on the show, trust me. So look, that's it for the first hour of the show. After one, though, we end today's show remembering Khalif Browder, a son, a brother, a symbol of a system that broke him. A film for Bleeder for Khalif revisits his story and the mother who wouldn't stop fighting. Democracy Now! Has that story. Plus, we play a special Pride Month mix, taking us up to the 2 o'clock hour, featuring songs celebrating love, identity, and community. And here's one, Too Hot. Indeedy, I think so, TJBO.

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6: Sir Keir Starmer is reportedly spending the weekend reflecting on the political realities he now faces. John Collins can tell us more.
7: Pressure is mounting on the PM after more than 100 Labour MPs reportedly called for him to step down following Andy Burnham's Makerfield by-election win. The Prime Minister's understood to be at Chequers with his wife this weekend. Business Secretary Peter Kyle told broadcasters this morning he's not ruled out the possibility of the Prime Minister resigning, saying Sir Keir is reflecting on the political challenges facing the party and considering his next steps.
6: A 36-year-old man's been charged following a series of attacks in Edinburgh that left five people injured. Counter-terrorism officers are investigating the incident. The King is to become the first British head of state to reveal his personal tax bill. It's in a move aimed at boosting transparency around royal finances. And the Met Office has issued fresh weather warnings. They reckon temperatures could reach as high as 35 degrees Celsius on Tuesday. From Radio News Hub, I'm Grace McIntosh.
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6: A dry and bright day for most, with plenty of sunny spells and light winds. Feeling very warm and humid, especially in the south. Highs of 30 degrees Celsius.
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3: My job is to somehow make them curious enough or persuade them by hook or crook to get more aware of themselves and where they came from and what they are into and what is already there and just to bring it out. This is what compels me to compel them. And I will do it by whatever means necessary.

0: 2012, Do It To The Music remastered, the wonderful Raw Silk. That's how you kick off the final hour of your show. It's good, isn't it? Really good choice. Anyway, I was preparing for the show, as I always do, go for all the music, and then this one's kind of like, yes, yes, yeah, you know, you do the little two-step, you know what I'm saying? Anyway, good to have your company here on a Sunday. Maybe it's your first time with us. My name is Trevor Blackman, and this is Maritime Radio's official community talk show. It shines light on, I say this all the time, and gives voice to London and the world's diverse community in action. So it's good to have your company. Lots still to come on the show, but still ahead on Maritime Radio after two. After me, you've got Back to the 90s with the wonderful John Rean. At three, it's Ben Hopkinson. At five, it's Bob 60s Splash. 6 o'clock, Steve Bishop's Old Record Club. 8 o'clock, it's the Weekend Wind Down with Derek Pritchard. At 10, we get revved up with John Polt. And at midnight, This Is My Country with the wonderful Alan Hare. So, on this Father's Day, if you're a parent, you know the hope. You want your kids to grow up safe, to live full, productive lives, to outlive us. That's the deal. That's the dream. But it doesn't always work out that way. Our next feature is a story about when that dream breaks, about what happens when a system meant to protect our children ends up doing the opposite. Last week, 10 years ago, June 6, 2015, Khalif Browder took his own life. He was 22. He had spent 3 years in New York's Rikers Island in the US without a trial. He was 16 when he was accused of stealing a backpack. Yes, a backpack. Just accused. He never stood before a jury. He never got his day in court. But he did get solitary confinement. He got beatings. He got trauma. And when he finally got out, what he didn't get was peace. His death wasn't the end of a tragic story. It was the start of a reckoning. Today, we look at a new film, For Verinder, For Khalif, that remembers Khalif and his mother, Verinder, who fought for justice until her own death just 2 years later. The film asks, what happens to a family when the system fails your child? What happens when the system is the trauma? In a moment, you'll hear from the film's director and Khalif's brother. But first, here's the trailer in full. And straight after that, Democracy Now!'s Amy Goodman stands in the gap and keeps the door open on this story.
1: I'm caught up in time as it stands still. Things are happening around me, but for me, everything is moving at a snail's pace. My mind is adrift as the visions of life float around me. You see, time stopped for me the day my son died. I cannot fast forward the clock to the present, nor can I rewind it and prevent his death. I will forever be stuck in time on that fateful day, the day my son Khalif took his life.
2: I have to let it out, and that's how I let it out. You know, I cry and I look at his pictures and I talk to him. But most importantly, I write. Whenever I feel anything, I write it down. And that's how I keep a little part of my sanity, because it is so hard. I'm his advocate. I'm just keeping it going. I want everybody to remember him. I don't want his story to die. Rikers should be demolished.
3: If we honor Khalif Browder's memory and all the people who have been victimized by Rikers Island, we can only honor it by closing it change that island to some kind of use for the city of New York. That's what we need to do, and we need to do it quickly as possible.
4: The renewable Rikers idea, that green infrastructure island, should move forward in a new state-of-the-art wastewater treatment plant facility that would allow us to shrink the footprints of the other four treatment plants and really open up some space for better uses for the community. We have to build more infrastructure. We have to update our infrastructure. Without it, we're not going to survive climate change. We're always going to be advocating for this until it gets done.
1: My poems are an extension of me. My thoughts moving, intertwining, coming together as an idea. I can express what I feel and not be intimidated or inhibited. I am free to write the template for my voice. And hopefully, through my poems, you will remember me.
5: That's the trailer for the new film For Vanita, For Khalif. For more, we're joined by the director, Cissa Bueno, Black and Indigenous Latina filmmaker, and by Akeem Browder, the older brother of Khalif. Our condolences to you on this 10th anniversary of your brother's death. He was held at Rikers until 2013 and faced beatings by guards and other prisoners. He faced 3 years at New York's Rikers Island Jail without trial, much of that time, 800 days in solitary confinement, brutal conditions, accused at the age of 16 of stealing a backpack, a charge that would later be dropped. This film, Akeem, hopes to ensure your brother will always be remembered. What do you want the world to know on this day?
6: I'd like for Khalif's legacy and what he endured through Rikers and this whole process that, you know, that what he died for isn't something that we return to. After he passed, you know, New York wants to go back to what they typically do, which is incarcerate. But Khalif stood for change, and that change we made in his past, and I wanted to say that way, and for my mother also.
5: I mean, his being held in detention for 3 years launched a movement to close Rikers. He had such an effect. When he got out of jail, he went right to community college.
6: Yeah.
5: It is so painful that he would then take his own life for what he suffered at Rikers. He was 22 when he died.
6: Yeah.
5: And this is also about your mother,
6: yes.
5: A remarkable woman. Now, you were one of how many children?
6: We had 7 boys and 3 girls.
5: She fostered everyone?
6: She had 2 of her own. And the rest was foster care, yeah.
5: How many children did she foster?
6: 5. Yeah.
5: This is a remarkable film based on the poetry of Vanita. Talk about how you first met Vanita and how you decided to make this film.
7: Thank you, Amy, for having us. It's really an honor to be on this program. I'm really excited to be here. I, like many people in New York, were really impacted when we heard this case. It just, for some reason, hit differently. I think mostly because of the level of dysfunctionality from end to end with respect to Khalif's case. And so, it seems kind of far-fetched, but really, I just had a calling, and it just constantly kept nagging at me, this idea of wanting to pursue more information, to learn more. And so I went to this public event where Vanita was speaking at the New School, and I just brought my camera just in case, you know, it could be interesting. And I sat in the audience, and somebody asked her...
5: you sat right in the front row.
7: Sat right in the front row.
5: And the whole place opened.
7: Correct.
5: And you came late.
7: Correct. I am a late person. I came late. It was literally the very front row, right, perfect eye line for Vanita as well. It was like almost like, hey, Sisa, this is for you. So when I sat there, I was listening, obviously, with great interest and intent. And somebody asked her, how do you cope with what's happened? And she just let out that she writes poems to sort of cope with everything that's going on. And at that moment, I just had this kind of vision of montages of New York, and I didn't know what her poetry was like, but just some poetic, you know, imagery just sort of, you know, went through my mind. And also the combination of me always wanting to have, like, to make a film that was more, say, like, less trauma-inducing and more solutions-based, something that sort of showed what is a process of change in the city, how do you get that done, how do you lift up the work of advocacies and advocates and activists at the same time. All that was just kind of rummaging through my mind at that very moment. It just started to come together at that moment.
5: Vanita had her first heart attack while Khalif was in Rikers.
7: Right. Yes, I think she did. Yes, she did have her first heart attack there. I mean, the visiting, as she said in the film, it's one of the sequences that she said on her, in that moment that I filmed, because that's the only thing that I could film with her at that moment before she passed. She did describe the intense sort of process to check into Rikers to see a loved one, and just going through that. It takes 3 hours usually, and it involves strip searching as well. And I think to go through all of that was very traumatic. Every weekend, and I think Anna King can speak more to this in more detail because you know what happened on that day, but she did have her first heart attack on Rikers.
6: After visiting Khalif, she recalls, and what she told us was she was went for a visit to visit Khalif, and they denied her the visit. And on her way back, as she was leaving, and they made her wait a long time to even be denied. Like, and so on her way back, she did end up having a heart attack on the bus going across the bridge. She ended up having a heart attack, and she had heart issues, but it pushed.
5: Mm-hmm. It exacerbated it, and she had her second heart attack when Khalif came home.
6: So when Khalif came home, yeah, she that first one actually damaged her heart, and since then she didn't recover. But it's how do you take losing your child to a system that didn't give you any answers and didn't give any support to understanding how long he would be there? And that's what the system does. There's no end to that torment. But Khalif was a survivor, and he decided he was going to make the system work for him instead of giving in and taking a plea bargain.
5: For a crime that he said he did not commit, and they would eventually drop the charges. But after he'd served 3 years as a 16-year-old, when did he go in? At what age?
6: At 16.
5: 16 to 19.
6: Yeah.
5: So, Sisa, in addition to the poetry of Vanita, you also give us a whole history of activism around the prison industrial complex in New York City. Talk about the progression that you saw and what you decided to include.
7: Yeah, I really wanted to try to make something that was a more solutions-based approach in terms of this narrative and showing what is the work that's being done in behind the scenes in terms of pushing for reform. And in sort of being embedded with these advocates and activists, I, you know, started hearing the same kind of terminology, you know, bail reform, solitary, you know, all of these other kinds of abuses. And I thought, let's go back and see. I was looking for another texture is really what I was looking for. And I really wanted to sort of personify the systemic nature of this, and how best to do that is through going through the archive. And so in doing that, I have an incredible archival producer, Maddie Akers, who's incredible. And I asked her, make me a chronology of just all of incarceration in New York City. She pulled it out and I read through it, and I landed in 1970 with something called the Citywide Jail Rebellion. And I was like, what is this? Where the jails, all of the jail systems in New York City rebelled at the same time. So all of the organizers that were...
5: Including Rikers.
7: But this was an interesting moment. This was coming out of the 60s where there was a lot of organizing, the Panthers, the Young Lords, all the Weathermen, all these, the Underground, all these folks were activating and doing a lot of actions and then being arrested en masse. And they were being held in these facilities together. And of course, obviously, they decided to organize and push back against the abuses that were happening. Their abuses like lack of bail reform, being languishing in jail for endless amount of time. Again, issues that are currently happening today, 50 years later. So I saw this really incredible mirroring happening, and I decided, wow, this is definitely the texture that I'm looking for. This is definitely the thing that will help us sort of personify how systemic this is. If this was happening 50 years ago and it's still happening today, nothing else is clearer than that.
5: You included the Young Lords in that uprising.
7: Yes. Yes, they were a part of it. So because there's so many different groups, as I said, the Young Lords, the Black Panthers, the Weather Underground, all these other activists that were, they're being swept up, just like, I guess a lot of things is mirrored to today. People get swept up and just get arrested en masse. And so the Young Lords were also involved, but so were the Panthers, and also the Panther 21 trial was happening at the same time. It was an electric time, honestly. And for something like this to occur, it occurred for about 3 months, from August to October 1970, and it ended. It was squashed, but non-violent. Well, it was violently, but no one died. And what was really interesting is I found the only historical archivist or author who's actually focused on this piece. His name is Orisami Burton. He wrote this book about this rebellion and also Attica. He really made the connection to how this rebellion, because once it was squashed, a lot of those incarcerated folks were transferred to Attica. And because it was squashed, I guess in a victorious way, no one died and everyone was acquitted, no one was charged of any, no one was found guilty of anything. They saw that as a success and they tried again when they moved to Attica. But, I mean, at that point, the state, I think, said, you know what, enough's enough, and we're going to come in with brutality. And to me, I argue that this moment was really a turning point in our history where I think the state decides to sort of treat incarcerated people in a really violent and brutal way. To me, I feel like that could be a really interesting turning point to consider.
5: Akeem, I should say, we're also joined by your gorgeous little daughter, Sarai, a year and a half. And I so appreciate that in 20 years, she'll be able to say, look at the video of me first on Democracy Now! Weighing in on these critical issues. But that clearly means you have hope. You ran for mayor soon after Khalif died.
6: 2017, yes.
5: Why did that cause you, his death, cause you to run for mayor in New York City?
6: Khalif's passing forced me to look at how families, especially in the Bronx, it's the poorest congressional district in America, and yet we need a voice. And me coming from the Bronx and understanding that we needed a change, and even just to represent something that showed the people of New York that you too could have a hand in what happens in our civil procedures. And if that took running for mayor and waking people up to understand that you can have a hand in what happens in this country, in this state, in this city of New York, then why not? It was a call for a change. And it did. It opened up the doors for that communication to understand it's not just about jail. It's how we treat people, young black and brown people in the Bronx or in just poverty communities. We all have a voice. And why not?
5: So we're speaking on the eve, in the biggest sense, of the primary for the next mayor of New York.
6: Yes.
5: Currently, Mayor Eric Adams is the mayor. He is a former police officer. If you can talk about the movement to close Rikers, taking it to this point, because there was a date set, but it doesn't look like that's exactly going to be followed.
6: It's sad that Khalif and the talk around closing Rikers was the pushing point when in 2017 Mayor de Blasio was running. and said that, you know, it would take a lot of steps, but we will get it done, which was his words. We are in 2025, and it has not happened. And it's sad that we can continue the legacy of Riker, who the name of the island from Riker himself, who treated this place for slaves, or created this place for slavery, just in the form of incarceration, and to still have that legacy, his legacy, Riker's legacy, continue, just speaks towards whether the state will or the city will change it or not. And I think they should. I think it's about time. It's been more past the time that they said they would, but they're fighting on whether they should make it into something else. First, close it. It's not doing anyone any justice. It's not corrections. The whole system is predicated on the name corrections, but there isn't any corrective behavior happening. So
5: your mother, Vanita, said it was the Department of Corrections that killed her son. How do you want Khalif to be remembered?
6: I like for Khalif to be remembered the same way our family and our extended family in New York City saw him. Not just innocent, but a young boy, a young man that stood up for a change that was necessary. I'd like for him to have his name remembered in the way that he stood, which was, I'm going to stand on the innocence that I am, and the righteousness that he stood for.

Beautiful song, isn't it? Light. Michael Kiwanuka there. Still ahead, we end today's show playing a special Pride Month mix featuring songs celebrating love, identity and community. Oh yes, as Mary would say, it's a family affair.

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6: I am 45 years old. I know, I look amazing, thank you. I am 45 years old, and I have never once unselfconsciously held hands with a lover in public. I'm 45 years old, and I have never once casually, comfortably, carelessly held hands with a partner in public. I don't know how many of you can even imagine what that might be like, because, of course, it's a small thing, isn't it, holding hands with a lover in public. And it's not that nobody wanted to, it's just that we didn't feel comfortable to do that. Now, like many gay people, when I was younger, in my young life, I struggled at one time against being gay. I didn't want to be different. I didn't want to be this thing that I didn't really understand, this thing that I had learned was shameful or joke-worthy. But when I eventually did sort of understand and come to accept who and what I am, I have never, since that moment, never once have I ever wished that it turned out differently. I am thoroughly, deeply, delightedly happy to

It boggles my mind that we're spending time, energy, and money trying to ban love. Well, Wall Street is crashing and I'm about to lose my job, but I don't want two people I've never met to put on nice clothes, say nice things to each other in front of other nice people, and live happily ever after. It's important to me in my life that that not happen. Really? And the courts are humoring this. Two, speaking of humor, at this March for Equality, the signs that I saw, holy shit, they were funny. And I can't even remember the funniest ones, but one I remember is, I went to my sister's wedding and all I got was this lousy sign. Or, but I only want one wife, held by a woman protesting the Mormon donations given to support the ban on gay marriage, which is actually illegal. But I am in awe and constantly inspired by the ability to keep a sense of humor in the face of illegal meddling and oppression.

beautiful gay fans in the whole world. To do my part, I refuse to accept any misogynistic and homophobic behavior in music, lyrics, or actions in the music industry. I am so very honored to have this platform here today, and I will continue to fight for full equality for all.

that song, paying homage to my second mum, Clover, there. We were singing that over the Christmas period, and that just, yeah, takes me back. Anyway, that's it for today. That's your lot. Yeah, that's it from Miami as well. I'll be back in the UK, though, next week. So big thanks to my guests and contributors today, the wonderful Dr. Chesney and Pell, and, of course, our friends at Democracy Now! Next week's show, I'll bring you a new Sunday edition of Community Insight and Global Conversations That Matter. So if you can, do join me then. Stay ahead, because after me, you've got the wonderful Showtime on Sundays. At 3, it's Ben Hopkinson. At 5, it's Bob 60 Splash. 6 o'clock, Steve Bishop's Old Record Club. At 8, it's the Weekend Wind Down with the wonderful Derek Richard. He's got the last note for you. And of course, he's got all the latest celebrity news for you. And at 10, we get revved up with John Polt. And as always, Duncan serves a full Greenwich breakfast tomorrow morning from 7. But as always, we're all sowers, and we're all called at different times to sow the seeds of hope. Hope you enjoy the rest of your Father's Day. Hope you're all being spoilt fathers out there. You're probably not listening to me now. You're probably out and about wherever.

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1: Hello and welcome to Showtime on Sunday with me, Stephen Clark, bringing you all the best from London's West End and Broadway. Kicking us off this evening, we're going to head straight over to Disney's Hercules at the Theatre Royal, Drury Lane, where we're going to be zero to hero.

0: Who Will Buy from Lionel Bart's Oliver. Still playing in London's West End in a brand new production by Cameron McIntosh. Well, let's keep the show tunes coming and raise the curtain on another great musical hit.
1: You think some teabag can compete with you? 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Your looks? Your... That word's poetic. I'm so pathetic that I always have found it best, instead of getting him off my chest, to let him rest unexpressed. I hate parading my serenading, as I'll probably miss a bar. But if this ditty is not so pretty, at least it'll tell you how great

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5: This is Showtime on Sunday, and I'm Stephen Clark, and I'm bringing you all the best from London's West End and Broadway and putting you in the heart of theatre land. So who's ready for another musical marathon? I know I am. Stand by your beds. We've got some Aladdin, Calamity Jane, Hairspray, Full Monty, Betty Blue Eyes. The list goes on.

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0: It's the maid's day off
4: in the big doll house.
3: Lady Justice, where have you gone?
2: Ooh, Wilbur, check. I think I left the iron on.
5: Did you see Corny laughing? 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
0: Honey, that'll get your life
4: in the big doll house.
6: Big house!
1: Locked up here in the pen.
6: Big house!
3: No phone.
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Perhaps a snout, a curly tail, and yet there's something that they've missed. 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
0: Well, she wouldn't understand.
1: No, don't suppose she would.

0: You know, I asked a guy once if he'd mind putting me in a barrel, sending me over the falls. You know what the son of a bitch said? Drop dead, asshole.
1: People are pricks. 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
0: What'd he say?
1: I'm low on nails.
0: People are selfish pricks.
1: You know, another time, now get this. I laid down in front of a steamroller and asked the guy just to proceed, you know, business as usual, and just squash me like a bug.
0: It's a good way to go, Jerry, the old bug squash. Hey, we could tie a plastic laundry bag over his head.
1: Oh, that's such a wimp suicide.
2: I stuck my finger in a socket once, hurt real bad. But it didn't kill me.
1: Malcolm, stay out of this.

0: 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Don't go anywhere. 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
3: What makes a man far more attractive is a philanthropic flourish. A love for the theatre is a love that we should nourish. Take care, though, when investing in a play. Reviewers may be critical and over-analytical, while audiences rush to stay away. It can be a hit-and-miss affair, dear fellow, being a playwright. But once you've had a hit, then everything is transformed. Like vultures around carrion or moths around a candle, you soon have more investors than a chap cares to handle. But if you'd like a flutter, here's a play I can endorse. Or read the script, you'll be gripped. You must back the right horse. Now, if you took a quarter share in my play, it'd be a gold mine, no matter what the critics say. Like flies around a nasty stick, the critics get more perky while sharpening their pencils for the next Western Turkey. But biff them with a smasher and they'll have but one recourse. They'll admit you're a hit, you must back the right horse. If you took a half share, it'd make history. And if you took it all, you'd be king of the world. Biff!

shopping. I'll be there beside you and I'll soon return your cash. I see the London opening. An overnight sensation. And

0: is Showtime on Sunday, and it's time for my second double bill of the day, taken from Gary Barlow and Tim Firth's Calendar Girls.
1: Sunflowers incoming! Chris, sunflowers incoming!
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6: Sir Keir Starmer is reportedly spending the weekend reflecting on the political realities he now faces. John Collins can tell us more.
7: Pressure is mounting on the PM after more than 100 Labour MPs reportedly called for him to step down following Andy Burnham's Makerfield by-election win. The Prime Minister's understood to be at Chequers with his wife this weekend. Business Secretary Peter Kyle told broadcasters this morning he's not ruled out the possibility of the Prime Minister resigning, saying Sir Keir is reflecting on the political challenges facing the party and considering his next steps.
6: A 36-year-old man's been charged following a series of attacks in Edinburgh that left five people injured. Counter-terrorism officers are investigating the incident. The King is to become the first British head of state to reveal his personal tax bill. It's in a move aimed at boosting transparency around royal finances. And the Met Office has issued fresh weather warnings. They reckon temperatures could reach as high as 35 degrees Celsius on Tuesday. From Radio News Hub, I'm Grace McIntosh.
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6: A dry and bright day for most, with plenty of sunny spells and light winds. Feeling very warm and humid, especially in the south. Highs of 30 degrees Celsius.
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Lonely Young from down here, and we started today's Sunday selection with KSI and Craig David. Hello, Greenwich, South East London and North West Kent. You're listening to the Sunday selection between now and five. In this hour, we're looking at local news, and in the second hour, it's the local events that are happening in and around the Royal Borough of Greenwich. So, to continue with the music, Christina Aguilera is on the way, but now, Coldplay. Hello, and a very good afternoon to you for your Sunday selection.

0: Christina Aguilera, Genie in a Bottle from the 1990s. Now, David Bowie is a local artist. Beckenham is a suburb town in southeast London which played a role in the early career of David Bowie. Bowie lived in Beckenham in the late 1960s, where he helped establish a Beckenham Arts Lab and performed at the landmark Grove Summer Festival in Croydon Road Recreation Ground. The creative moment, rooted in the local pub and a community arts scene and suburban park bandstand, went on to become part of British pop's culture history, with Bowie later referencing the period in his song Memory of a Free Festival. Bordered by Bromley, Penge, Elmers End, Shortlands and West Wickham, Beckenham sits on the edge of the outer South East London area. It is just 8 miles from Charing Cross and sits in London Fair Zone 4. The name Beckenham comes from the Old English, believed to derive from Beowa's homestead, and his settlement is recorded in a Domesday Book as manor held by the Bishop of Bayeux, with early references to Mills Woodland, farmland along the River Park. So if you can head to the www.newshopper.co.uk to check more out on this news story. On the way, there is tunes from Sia and Manny Hoffman, all coming up after these here on your Sunday selection.
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Superman Lovers and Benny Hoffman with Starlight. This is the Sunday Selection on Maritime Radio, and we're looking at the local news stories in and around the Royal Borough of Greenwich. And of course, there haven't been any trains running in South East London and North West Kent on South Eastern over this much of this weekend because of works that have been going on. So you can check out on the websites, the travel websites, exactly what trains are working and what trains aren't. Continuing with the music, we've got Usher on the way, but now BTS.

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You're listening to Maritime Radio. This is the Sunday selection. Now, in Lewisham, submission have been put in place for parking facilities and a refuse cycling storage at Sydenham Road for a new residential place to be built. And what it is, it's land north of Reginald Road and south of Franklin Street, submission of a residential travel plan monitoring report to satisfy a previous planning permission. So they want to build residential places in that area adjacent to 7 and 9 Ullenham Road to the rear of Woodcombe Crescent. Submission satisfies planning conditions 7 and 9 covering refuse storage and a parking reference. 47 Ladywell Road plans include a new replacement windows and enlargement of a rear opening first floor to provide a glazed door on the Miranda there. So that's what's going on down in Lewisham. Of course, that is local in the surrounding area of South East London and North West Kent. Ariana Grande now with Yang.

0: Ariana Grande with Yes And. 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
9: Don't tell me this is all for nothing. I can only tell you.

Mika and Celebrate. After the news at 4 p.m. we're going to be looking into the events that are happening in and around the Royal Borough of Greenwich in the week ahead, and there's quite a bit going on, so stay tuned, because I'll be telling you what's happening and where, if it costs money or if it's free. Taking this up to 4 p.m. we're going back to the 1990s with

0: classic there from the 1990s. Hard to believe that that song is over 25 years old. I remember that when it first appeared on the airwaves across the UK here in Britain. So, on the way, after your latest news and weather, there is music from Toni Braxton, Niall Horan, Adam Lambert and Lady Gaga. And we're going to be looking at the events that are happening in and around the Royal Borough of Greenwich on your Sunday selection.
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2: The Norwich Disease Foundation was founded in 2016 by a group of parents who each had a child with Norwich Disease. Norwich Disease is an ultra-rare condition and causes mainly boys to be born blind with progressive hearing loss. There are only around 60 people affected with Norwich Disease in the UK. Back in 2016, there was no reliable information on Norwich Disease, no support groups and no research. We are run entirely by volunteers and now have a community who are in touch with each other. They support each other through sharing information and experiences, and we have pioneering research going on at Great Ormond Street Hospital, which is working towards finding a treatment for the devastating hearing loss.
3: Hiya, I'm Josh. I'm a 16-year-old that lives with Nori. Part of my condition includes blindness and hearing impairment. However, this varies significantly from person to person. We are a charity with the eventual goal of slowing and preventing the hearing loss in Norrie disease patients. However, this will be in the far future. In the meantime, any little help we can receive from you to make this goal possible and to give Norrie patients a better life would mean the world to us. To do this, please go to maritimeradio.co.uk and click the link, which will send you directly to our website. Thank you so much for listening, and again, anything that you can give would mean the absolute world to us.
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6: Good afternoon. This signs the Prime Minister is considering resigning. Grace McIntosh can tell us more.
7: Questions remain over Keir Starmer's future after a senior cabinet minister failed to rule out reports he could resign as early as tomorrow. Business Secretary Peter Kyle said the PM is taking time to reflect on the political challenges facing the party as pressure grows following Andy Burnham's by-election win in Makerfield. The Prime Minister is understood to be spending the weekend at Chequers with his wife, reflecting on the political realities he now faces.
6: An extreme heat warning has been expanded as the UK braces for a heatwave that could see highs of a record-breaking 38 degrees. The Met Office says the baking heat could last until at least Thursday. And thousands of people gathered at Stonehenge this morning to see the sun come up and celebrate the official start of the summer. And that's the latest. From Radio News Hub, I'm Dave Cronin.
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6: Any sherries easing to leave a dry night with clear spells and light winds for all, feeling rather warm and muggy, especially in the south. Lows of 16 degrees Celsius.
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Niall Horan and Rhaenyra, and we started the second hour with Toni Braxton's Unbreak My Heart. Slade Green Food Bank, I'm going to do a bit of a special one today because they do lots for the community, and every Wednesday at 10 a.m. they do a cooked breakfast, and it's completely free. Bacon, scrambled eggs, sausage, beans, tomatoes, toast, have a nice coffee or tea, and good company as well. It's for everybody, a warm welcome, good food, and they build community and keep people who are currently struggling with the current cost of living, or if you're on your own and you haven't got many friends, or your family live miles and miles away, then go there every Wednesday at 10 a.m. for a cooked breakfast. On the way, music from Lady Gaga, but first this from Adam Lambert.

Lady Gaga's Stupid Love. 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

0: 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You're listening to the Sunday Selection on Maritime Radio. Music still to come from Jennifer Lopez and Mark Ronson with Miley Cyrus. And also, there's going to be, I'll be talking to you about the Slagery Food Bank and dinner for the over 70s for £1. That's all coming up soon.
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So Slade Green Food Bank, they have a £1 dinner for the over 70s every Wednesday. Good food, good company and good times. A warm welcome awaits you. It's every Wednesday from 1:30 at the Forest Cafe in Slade Green. There are nutritious meals, great company. Everybody is welcome. Come and enjoy a good meal and enjoy a good company as well. So that's a £1 dinner for the over 70s and it costs £1.

0: 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I'll be talking about them after your latest few messages here on your Sunday selection.
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So I'm going to be back with you again tomorrow morning at 7 a.m. I'm in for Duncan Martin on Greenwich Breakfast. Coming up at 6, it is of course the brilliant Steve Bishop's Old Record Club, and at 8 p.m. tonight it is Derek Pritchard with his Weekend Wind Down. And I believe tonight Andy Holton is going to be looking after Sunday night 10 till midnight, so you've got an extra special with him this evening. And as I say, I'll be back with you again tomorrow morning from 7 a.m. I'm looking after Greenwich Breakfast tomorrow morning from 7 here on Maritime Radio. Charlie Pugh's on the way, but I'm going to leave you with this from Kylie Minogue. Join me from 7 a.m. tomorrow. Bye for now.

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8: Pressure is intensifying on the Prime Minister, with more than 100 Labour MPs now calling for him to step down following Andy Burnham's by-election win. With more, here's John Collins.
9: Questions remain over Keir Starmer's future after a senior cabinet minister failed to rule out reports he could resign as early as tomorrow. Business Secretary Peter Kyle said the PM's taking time to reflect. The Prime Minister's understood to be spending the weekend at Chequers with his wife, reflecting on what are called the political realities he now faces.
8: US Vice President J.D. Vance and senior Iranian officials are in Switzerland for negotiations on Tehran's nuclear program and to build the fragile interim deal to end the war in Iran. As they gathered for the start of the talks, Mr. Vance called for all sides to work together. And David Beckham and wife Victoria shared Father's Day tributes featuring their son Brooklyn, despite an ongoing family rift. That's the latest from Radio News Hub. I'm Dave Cronin.
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8: Any sherry's easing to leave a dry night with clear spells and light winds for all, feeling rather warm and muggy, especially in the south. Lows of 16 degrees Celsius.
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12: Hello, Pete here from the Budget Barn. Got a thingamajig on this here drum to mend. Apparently, it's wanted for Beat the Beats with Bob. Let's have a look. God blimey, it's in a right old state. I'm gonna need to soak the skin first. Let's see. Bit more water needed. Oh, blimey, that's filling it.
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0: There's a group that had two bites of the cherry, not only with Brian Paul, but in their own right on CBS Records. And even the bad times are good. We don't have bad times on The Splash, do we? How you doing?
1: Rusty, man.

you. Thank you. What we got coming up in the show today? Got Beat the Beats, of course. Got the answer, number 67. A new one, number 68. Great Grandma's Glorious Gramophone. Plus, two from you, and even two to get you rolling. Right after this from the Wolves.

Bandicoot, the Wolves. They came from Wolverhampton, the first signed rock band on a record label in the UK. Vintage Vinyl Time, the Yardbirds, Our Own Sound, the first French album containing the double-sided evil-hearted You Still I'm So Sad from 1965. The single For Your Love and A Heart Full of Soul. Our Own Sound was released on Riviera Records, founded by Edouard Reynolds, better known as Eddie Barclay, a flamboyant character and ladies' man who married no less than 9 times. The label was directed by his second wife, Nicole Van Den Bush, and original copies of Our Own Sound LP are rare and much sought after by collectors and fetching quite a pretty penny. And our first track from it is this number, I'm Not Talking, as we do it with the Yardbirds, Vintage Vinyl. I'm not-

Vintage. I'm not talking from our vintage vinyl album, Our Own Sound. The Yardbirds back later. Say hi to Joshua Reeves. Good to hear from you, matey. Thank you very much indeed. Getting in touch with the show and choosing your own tune to get you rolling.

0: song that the Rolling Stones gave to Chris Farlow, Out of Time, rather nice, from Aftermath. Slightly before that, the Midnight Rambler from Let It Bleed, and Songs Today for Joshua Reeves. Thank you very much for those. They were good. They were good.
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0: And instrumentally yours, Spencer Davis.

Waltz for La Mamba. Spencer Davis on the group. You can find that on the flip side of I'm a Man, and also on their 69 album Heavies. A good track indeed, a good track indeed. The Mankids today, our spotlight artists, the fictional pop group created in America to replicate Beatlemania, particularly after the success of the Beatles films A Hard Day's Night and Help. Members were handpicked from 437 respondents to a trade ad asking for folk and rock and roll musician singers. Interviews were offered to spirited types for a cast of four insane boys aged between 17 and 21. Screen Gems took Michael Nesbitt, an up-and-coming singer-songwriter, Peter Tawker, Greenwich Village veteran, Michael Dolez, on the strength of his acting resume, and Davy Jones, already signed and awarded for his role in the musical Oliver. Our first offering from the Monkees is one you don't hear every day. Papa Jean's Blues.

0: Back from the Monkees' first album and Papa Jane's Blues.
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0: Well, at least we're clean together after that one. What do you think, Dusty? You gonna stay with us for a bit longer? Oh, that's nice.

0: Great song, great artist, and a very short track, one of the short ones of the 60s at 1:52.
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2: Great grandma's glorious gramophone.
0: Don't panic, just a few moments of this song. The Day That the Rains Came Down is an adaptation of a French-made popular song from 1957. In Britain, Jane Morgan's single made number one on the 5th of December 1958. It was also on the LP of the same name. Subsequently, the song has been recorded in German, Italian, and in America by the Raymond Lefevre Orchestra.

They are the Shadows. That is Brazil. Yardbirds are the Vintage Vinyl feature today. Our own sold album is Vintage Vinyl. 18 years after its release, Charlie Records released the album again. The 11-track album appeared in 1983. The Yardbirds were giants in as much as having three great guitarists in their ranks: Jimmy Page, Jeff Beck, and Eric Clapton, who, by the way, hated the song For Your Love, saying the group had turned their backs on blues and become pop merchants. Eric left shortly after the single was released to join John Mayall's Blues Breakers. Bit of a sad thing to have done, but that's it. There you go. And a nice lead into this track, Still, I'm Sad.

Baby, get down to that real nitty-gritty. Gladys Knight in the Pips. Sounding soulful. Doing pretty good stuff there. Spotlight artists today are the Monkees. Starting from scratch, the group had to learn to play together, put on a grueling schedule of rehearsals, improvement lessons, filming, and studio recording. The debut single, Last Train to Clarksville, had Mickey Dolez on vocals as the Monkees TV show hit the air. Controversy came when it became known that the LA session musicians played on backing vocals for the Monkees' first two albums, resulting in a chilly reception for their 1967 UK tour. We'll no doubt feature the Monkees again, but for now, here's a song that made the Billboard chart number 34. Rather strangely named Tapioca Tundra, as Monkees today are our spotlight artists right here on your Bob 60 Splash.

0: Monkeys today, Spotlight Artists and Tapioca Tundra. How odd is that?
1: Beats. The Beats with Bob.
0: Not particularly odd, but we did have a few people come back on this one. The Beats are from an original version of a song covered by many, including Buddy Harris, The Troggs, and Georgie Fame. The artist in question had his biggest hit with Ya Ya. And last week's final clue, the singer of the song began as a prize-fighting boxer known as Kid Chocolate. Those are the Beats, my darlings. Yep, they were. And well done to Janine Hartman, Al Perkins, Emma Harding, The Golden Hen, and Durham's Big John. Yeah, it was, of course, this track from Lee Dorsey, Ride Your Pony.

That was number 67, featuring Lee Dawson. He's still riding his pony. Going to do number 68. We'll give you the clue first and play one of the shortest extracts ever, I think. Written for this Motown girl group by Marvin Gaye, William Stevenson, and Ivy Joe Hunter. These are the beats, and I warn you, they are very short. Any ideas? One more time. You can mail us studio at redsoundsradio.co.uk. You can catch up with us on the socials, whichever way you do it. We love to hear from you, baby. Be the Beats number 68. That is you think. Honest, no, honest, it's not.

0: bit of clever stuff with the speed of that song. It makes you feel it's going to stop at one stage. They are the Natives, and you never break my heart. Thank you for not doing that. Thank you for not doing that. Nice to hear a bit of reggae. If you got one you'd like to hear, shove it on to us. We'll get it on air for you.
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0: Talking about getting it on air for you, this is Two From You, featuring Marge Trickley's songs. Couple of goodies in there. Manfred Mann from the Five Faces and Down the Road a Piece, followed by one I didn't expect from Little Anthony and the Imperials. Yeah. Two From You selection from Marge Trickley today on Bob 60 Splash.

Songs from Marge Trickley today. Two from you. Maverick Man, Down the Road a Piece, and Little Anthony and the Imperials. Bit of a surprise, that one. I'm on the outside looking in. Okay, let's do Cover Lover. This track was originally made by Eddie Cochran in 1961, written by Bill and Dory Post. This is the Moves version of Weekend.

0: A move taken from the Moves album and Weekend, the original Eddie Cochran song. New music, Arthur Hill and Hot Sprite, the rising indie pop singer-songwriter from London. He's 27-year-old Arthur Hill. Amusingly, he parodied King Charles III on a social media video. He created a podcast called Mummy's Boy with conversations with his mum, Lisa. Arthur's soulful melodies and authentic storytelling songs are winning him a credible audience.
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0: 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Let's go continental. Let's do it. We go to Japan and we do Dawn's Transformation from Suriyuki.
1: Foreign Exchange.

yeah, he got a crazy way of loving. There he was, little Willie Littlefield, Kansas City, written by Jerry Lieber and Mike Stoller, came out on Federal Records in 1952. Good to hear that one. Les Reed gets us out of here with his Little Leprechaun on Fontana Records. It was used on Radio 390 for their lunch break, if you're remotely interested in that sort of stuff. Say hi to Tracy Neville, Shelley Penn, Phil Sykes, Paula Cooper, and Hannah Noyce, or Noyce, not quite sure which. Noyce would suit us. We make a noise each week on The Splash, which I certainly hope you enjoy. Not been firing on all cylinders today. Got this horrible summer cold that's been lurking. Hopefully be better next week. So, live from our Thames Estuary studios, let you know Bob 60 Splash is a Red Sands Radio production. Look forward to seeing you next time. You take

In the words of Monty Python, it's hot enough to boil a monkey's bottom, Your Majesty. And I think I know what they mean. And I've got these scorchers to come in the birthday file. Ray Davis, Andy McCluskey, Jeff Beck, Carly Simon, Labby Siffrey, George Michael and Georgie Fame. A one-hit wonder from 1985 that deserved more than just breaking into our top 50. It's the Steve Bishop oldie. A New Zealander's first solo UK top 30 hit is the 90s choice. And it's back to 1959 and 1976 for Stalled at 2.

If you guessed the first four artists I played in the show today with the Jam, Fats Domino, Eddie and the Hot Rods, Flash in a Pan, then you are very clever trousers and I think you're going to enjoy the rest of the show. You're definitely going to enjoy these two Stored at Two records.

We were such a great group. They just had a couple of hits in the mid-70s and were gone. Sailor, January 1976 at number two with Glass of Champagne. Queen were still at number one then with their Bohemian Rhapsody spilling over from the previous year. And before that, it was 1959. The Teddy Bears, To Know Him Is to Love Him, stuck at number two, held off by Elvis Presley's double A-side, One Night and I Got Stoned. That's this week's Stalled at Two.

Sandy Posey bemoaning her single life. There's no pleasing some people, is there? Elton John, he reckons it's as cold as Christmas. The great Nana. Birthday Files next.

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great story. Birthday file for the week commencing 21st of June. First up, O.C. Smith, who was actually born O.C. Lee Smith in Louisiana, 1936, died in 2001. A single musician whose Little Green Apples was a U.S. number two in 1968, while his Son of Hickory Holler's Tramp was a U.K. number two the same year. Nils Lofgren, born in Chicago, 21st of June, 1951. Songwriter, musician, and a former member of Neil Young's Crazy Horse, albeit briefly. He's been with Bruce Springsteen's E Street Band since 1984, and with whom he was inducted into the Rock and Roll Hall of Fame in 2014. Back to his 1979 LP, Nils, and you'll find this track, Shine Silently.

That man is such a legend. The happiest of birthdays to Ray Davies, born in Muswell Hill in North London, 21st of June 1944. Lead singer, rhythm guitarist and main songwriter for the Kinks, which included his younger brother Dave. Known for his lyrical fixation on English culture, nostalgia and social satire, he was inducted into the Rock and Roll Hall of Fame in 1990 and was knighted in 2017 for services to the arts. Victoria, a number 33 for the Kinks in January 1970. 22nd of June, happy birthday Jimmy Somerville, born in Greenock in Renfrewshire, 1961. With his powerful and soulful counter-tenor falsetto singing voice, he fronted 80s group Bronski Beat and the Communards, as well as having a solo career. Many of his songs contained political commentary on gay-related issues. This takes me back, such an Invicta FM record. Here he is teaming up with June Miles Kingston. Come on to Dieu Adieu. Number 14, November into December in 1989.

could only be Chris Christopherson, couldn't it? Born in Brownsville, Texas, 22nd of June 1936, died just a couple of years ago. A musician, composer and singer of many country classics, he was also one of the Highwaymen with fellow country stars Waylon Jennings, Willie Nelson and Johnny Cash. He was married to singer Rita Coolidge in the 70s and recorded three duet albums with her as well. That was from his LP Jesus Was a Capricorn. It was a minor US single in 1973. That was Nobody Wins. Green Gartside was born Paul Stromeyer in Cardiff, 22nd of June 1955. Frontman of one-time punk band Squitty Politti, who transitioned into a commercial pop project thanks to the huge success of their Cupid and Psych 85 LP. He's the sole remaining member of the original band. I wish this had been a much bigger hit. I loved it then. I still love it now. From that Cupid and Psych album, getting to number 68 in November 1984. This is Hypnotize.

Another one of those songs they faded out far too early. Howard Kalin, he was born Howard Kaplan in New York City, 22nd of June 1947. Rock and roll musician and writer who founded and was lead singer of 60s band The Turtles. Their breakthrough UK hit was Happy Together. And one of the follow-ups was that one, She'd Rather Be With Me, got to number four, June into July in 1967. Moving on to the 23rd of June, remembering Adam Faith, who was born Terry Nellums Wright in Acton in West London, 1947. He died back in 2003. A singer who was one of the most charted acts of the 60s. His first seven singles all made the top five. He was an actor, financial manager, and also he managed Leo Sayer as well, producing his early records. Back to September 1962, getting to number eight.

24th of June, Andy McCluskey was born in the Wirral, Cheshire, 1959. A music pioneer of synthesised music in the UK, he's bass guitarist, songwriter and principal singer of new wave band Orchestral Manoeuvres in the Dark. We're going to go back to June 1980, getting to number 13 for 2 weeks. This is Messages.

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1: Oh, not heard this in a while. Still at the 24th of June.

So record there from Jeff Beck, born in Wallington in Surrey, 24th of June 1944, died in 2023. A blues rock guitarist who was in the Yardbirds and worked with Rod Stewart, Mick Jagger, Kate Bush and Roger Waters. A double Rock and Roll Hall of Fame inductee and ranked fifth in Rolling Stone magazine's list of 100 greatest guitarists of all time. He collected six Grammys as well. That was Tallyman, got to number 30 in August 1967. Also with a birthday to the 24th of June, Kurt Smith, born in Bath, Somerset, 1961. Singer-songwriter, musician, record producer and co-founding member of pop rock band Tears for Fears. Bass guitarist, keyboardist and tenor vocalist on the hits like Change, Everybody Wants to Rule the World and Mad World, seems very apt. Number three for 3 weeks in November in 1982.

a chap who still likes to get out and perform. Colin Blunstone, born in Hatfield, Hertfordshire, 24th of June 1945. Lead singer with 60s group The Zombies and had solo hits as well. He's worked with Alan Parsons and Dave Stewart. He's just finished a UK tour and still sounding as good as ever. Care of Cell 44 is a non-charting single from the Odyssey and Oracle LP, the single released in November 1967. 25th of June, happy birthday to Carly Simon, born in New York, 1945. Musician, singer, writer and winner of many awards, Grammys, Golden Globe and Academy Awards. Her album, No Secrets, containing the single You're So Vain, first brought her to our attention towards the end of 1972. As heard in the James Bond film, The Spy Who Loved Me, this is Nobody Does It Better. Got to number 7 for 2 weeks in September 1977.

Floyd, still with us at 89. Born in Montgomery, Alabama, 25th of June 1937. Soul R&B singer, best known for his work on the Stax record label in the 60s and 70s. And for that soul classic, Knock on Wood, got to number 19 here in April 1967. Shares a birthday with Labby Siffrey, born Claudius Afolabi Siffrey in Hammersmith in West London, 25th of June 1945. Singer, songwriter, poet and playwright, his recording career has been sporadic, like his hit singles. Most productive in the early 70s and late 80s, his anti-apartheid song Something Inside So Strong won him an Ivor Novello Award, and he now resides in Spain. Back to August 1972, getting to number 29. This is Watch Me.

George Michael OBE, born Georgios Panayiotou, hopefully, East Finchley, North London, on the 25th of June, 1963, the productive half of 80s pop duo Wham. He went solo mid-80s, and up to the time of his premature death nearly 10 years ago, he'd sold 115 million records, achieving 7 UK number one singles and 8 in the US, writing many of them. He was also a producer and a massive-hearted philanthropist as well. Heal the Pain only got to number 31 for him in February 1991. 26th of June, Tony Villiers, born Antonio Veldpus in Trebeek in the Netherlands, 1953. Backed by her older sisters, she was the lead singer in Dutch country pop group Pussycat of the 70s. A couple of their songs crossed over to the UK. They scored a massive European hit in 1975 with Mississippi, eventually charting here, get to number one for 4 weeks, October into November 1976. And this was the song that finally displaced ABBA's Dancing Queen at the top of the charts.

Look how late I am. At this rate, I'll be crashing into the next programme. And I've still got one more artist to go as well. Other birthday filers this week include Mick Fleetwood, Harold Melvin, Arthur Brown, The Crazy World Of, Beach Boy Bruce Johnson, Chris Wood of Traffic, Billy Davis Jr., Chris Isaak, Cyndi Lauper, and Georgie Fame, dear old Georgie Fame. He was born Clive Powell in Lee in Lancashire, 26th of June 1943, a rhythm and blues jazz singer and keyboard player who had many hits in the 60s and topped the UK singles chart three times. He also recorded with Alan Price. Something was a John Mayall song that George recorded with his Blue Flames. Took it to number 23 in November 1965.

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It was a song that Gary Davis used as a jingle on his radio show back in the day, but with slightly different lyrics. And it even made Peter Powell's slipped disc chart. Peter Powell, well, that's going back a bit, isn't it? Not a great deal is known about John Strange Hawkins and Kevin Brown, the lads behind This Island Earth. They wrote a few songs together in the early 80s and signed a deal with Magnet Records. It led to a session with producer Zeus B. Held. And that record in June 1984, See That Glow. It took a while and a couple of TV appearances, but even then, it only peaked at number 47 in January 1985. They tried releasing a couple more singles, but nothing charted, and I don't think they've been heard of since. But it has made this week's Steve Bishop Oldie. This Island Earth, that was, and See That Glow. Ah, a little Willie. You can add your own punchline.

Sun and the Sweets before that, and here's a 90s track from a fella who's managed to encapsulate the sound, I reckon, of the Beatles and ELO, and I mean that as one heck of a compliment. This is a fantastic 90s track.

That is a fantastic record. I love it. Neil Finn, he of Split Ends and Crowded House. It's from the New Zealander's debut solo album, Try Whistling This, from 1998, in which he wrote, or co-wrote, and produced, or co-produced, just about everything on the album, really. The Guardian, when critiquing it, said, he writes lovely, inexplicably underrated tunes. How very true. The LP went to number one in Australia and New Zealand and made our top five. She Will Have Her Way was one of two singles from it to get into the UK top 40, and number 26 on its week of release in June 1998. This week's Nice in the 90s. The brilliant Neil Finn, and that was She Will Have Her Way.

Wayne Fontana hitting the high notes there. It's oldrecordclub@hotmail.co.uk if you want to get in touch. And you'll also find me on Facebook as well. Just look up Steve Bishop at Old Record Club and you can always message me through that as well. Thanks very much for your company. Back again same time, same place next week. It's Supertramp playing us out and this absolute classic, School. I'll see you next week.

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3: Sir Keir Starmer has reportedly spent the weekend reflecting on the political realities he now faces. John Collins can tell us more.
4: Pressure is mounting on the PM after more than 100 Labour MPs reportedly called for him to step down following Andy Burnham's Makerfield by-election win. Business Secretary Peter Kyle told broadcasters he's not ruled out the possibility of the Prime Minister resigning, saying Sir Keir is reflecting on the political challenges facing the party and considering his next steps.
3: The train driver killed in Friday's crash near Bedford has been named as 60-year-old Sean Burton, with his family saying they are devastated and thinking of everyone affected. 100 people were injured in the incident. And Royal Mail is asking kids to ditch the tablets and put pen to paper to cheer on England and Scotland at the World Cup. The aim is to help a new generation to rediscover the value of letter writing. That's the latest from Radio News Hub. I'm Dave Cronin.
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3: Any sherry's easing to leave a dry night with clear spells and light winds for all, feeling rather warm and muggy, especially in the south. Lows of 16 degrees Celsius.
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Foreigner, I Want to Know What Love Is, Chill and Try Nights with Homely Girl, kicking off the weekend wind down this evening. Good evening, I'm Derek Pritchard, and I'm with you until 10 o'clock tonight with the weekend wind down. So I have got celebrity news coming up, I have got final notes, I have got a load of great, great music, including, do you ever have the feeling of being doubted, underestimated, and not taken seriously? Well, I have a song just for you. Meanwhile, we're going back to the music. Oh, if you want to get a hold of me, you can text me 07716432711. 07716432711. 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And if you're a dad, or you know a dad, or you've got a good dad, and you want a song, let me know. But we're going back to the music now with Engelbert Humperdinck.

Taylor Swift, I Knew It, I Knew You. And she said about the film Toy Story 5, oh, how I love this phenomenal movie. Been kind of a hectic day at 11 a.m, went to go see Toy Story 5, got so inspired, got the songwriter's Sumi's, went home, wrote the end credit song for Toy Story 5. We have now produced it. I'm doing vocals. It's 6:57 p.m. In 2 hours, Disney's Bob Iger and Tom from Pixar are coming to hear. We have not recorded it yet, and I think this is one of the most fun days of my life. So she said that she has recorded that in just 8 hours. Wow. Diana Ross. Theme from Mahogany now. On Maritime Radio, this is The Weekend Wind Down.

0: 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Coming up, I've got more celebrity news and final notes.
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Linda Ronstadt and Aaron Neville. Don't know much. Did you know that was from 1989? Do you know your years that the music is playing from? So you listen to a song and you think, that is from 1984 or 2002. Well, Gary Scott, the 3 o'clock throwback, test your wits. He plays a year each day at 3 o'clock. He's also on Breakfast tomorrow, by the way. And Marty D. Donovan is between his two shows tomorrow. So now, Rod Stewart. Well, Rod has had to pause a recent gig to use an oxygen tank after nearly fainting on stage. Clips from the show circulating on social media show Rod leaning over during the concert before staff brought out the oxygen tank, but he remained in high spirits throughout. Wishing you all the best, Rod. Addressing the crowd, he told audience members he nearly fainted, but said the show must go on, and playfully asked, would you mind if I sat down for this one? We would never mind, Rod. If you can entertain us, you do what you need to.

0: Rod Stewart's Tumble for Trobert's Blues, also known as Waltzing Matilda. So, it's that time of the evening, just gone 8:30, final notes time. I want to know, what song was this song? This was by an English singer and released in very recently, actually, just a few years ago. That's what I'll say. Any idea what this song is? Meanwhile, back to the music now. So this next song is built around the feeling of being doubted, underestimated, or not taken seriously, and choosing to move forward anyway. It's not loud confidence or revenge, it's quiet determination. This is the song you play to end your indecision. So, she's back. It's Mia with Drive.
1: Hiya, just checking if you're alright.

Thrinton Fire, After the Love Has Gone on Maritime Radio. How you getting on with tonight's final notes? The song is by an English singer released in 2016. Any idea what this song is?

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Dear Jesse, Madonna absolutely loved that. And Madonna has announced her Confessions 2 album, Listening Party in London. It appears Madonna herself will be in attendance with a newsletter to fans reportedly reading, Madonna invites you to join her at Club Confessions, London. The venue for the listening event has not yet been revealed. Fans can access the ticket sale by pre-ordering any Confessions 2 product from the singer's official store before 12 p.m. on Thursday, June 25th. Codes and access links will then be sent out from 5 p.m. that same day. Tickets are limited to 2 per customer, though a code does not guarantee a ticket. If you have already ordered Confessions 2, you will automatically receive codes via email. Looking forward to that. Let's go back to the music now with Alison Moyet, All Cried Out.

Police, Walking on the Moon on Maritime Radio with me, Derek Pritchard. This is the Weekend Wind Down. And Stuart Copeland has said that he and Sting get along just fine despite their ongoing royalties dispute. We're not in court. The bean counters are somewhere over in London, the group's drummer said recently. For me, it's let me know how it works out. He went on to say that he still talks to Sting about kids, Instagram memes and rubbish. I'm happy that we get along just fine, and we know way that it's not because of satanic impulses or any of the human infirmities of jealousy, greed, pride, whatever. It's because we had a spell where our music universes overlapped and we created some incredible stuff. We really achieved everything we needed to achieve. Really, as I've been saying a lot recently, old Stingo and I, we make music for different reasons and it has a different place in our lives, so we get along great as long as we're not trying to make music together. Let's go back to the music now. Otis Redding.

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0: The Met Office says the hot spell could last until Thursday. And Krispy Kreme has recalled one of its World Cup-themed donuts over concerns it may contain undeclared hazelnuts. Customers are being urged not to eat the pitch-perfect treat if affected, as the company apologised for the mix-up. That's the latest from Radio News Hub. I'm Dave Cronin.
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0: Monday we'll see temperatures rising with sunny spells for most of us, feeling hot and humid for many with that extreme heat warning in place. Highs of 31 to 34 degrees Celsius.
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Jamie Lawson, wasn't expecting that. Then Spice Girls with Goodbye and Enya Orinoco Flow beforehand, kicking off the second hour of the show tonight. Good evening, I'm Derek Pritchard with you for another hour before Andy Holton takes over the airwaves. So how are you getting on with tonight's final notes? This is a song that was released in 2016 by a British soul singer. Any idea? This is Final Notes. What was that song? You can get in touch with me, emailing me, hello@maritimeradio.co.uk. Send us a text, 077 16 43 2711.

0: Eurythmics, I Saved the World Today on Maritime Radio. So, how are you getting on with tonight's final notes? This is a 2016 song by a British soul singer. Any idea? Here is Final Notes. The answer's coming up.
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Alan Reddy. On Maritime Radio. Angie Bailey. That goes to all you Angies out there. So, how did you get on with tonight's final notes? Well, congratulations to Louisa in Eltham, Mandy in Deptford, Stephanie in Ridge, Wendy in Abbeywood, and also Yvonne in Grinch. It was, of course, Beverly Knight with Private Number.

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on Marathon Radio. Love that song. Derek Pritchard with you with the weekend wind down until Andy Holton takes over from 10 o'clock. We've got Matthew Jackson in for an early Greenwich breakfast from 5 tomorrow morning. In the evening, we've got Lee Everest helping you get home from work with Greenwich Drive before Andy Sayers dances through the 80s. But going back to now, it's Randy Crawford.

0: you so much for listening to me for the past couple of hours. I will be back next Sunday with another weekend wind down. Andy Holton is here right after your 10 o'clock national news, but taking us up to the news, it's the fantastic, the lovely, the talented Adele. Hello. No, goodbye. Night, night from me.
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6: Keir Starmer has reportedly spent the weekend reflecting on the political realities he now faces. John Collins can tell us more.
7: Pressure is mounting on the PM after more than 100 Labour MPs reportedly called for him to step down following Andy Burnham's Makerfield by-election win. Business Secretary Peter Kyle told broadcasters he's not ruled out the possibility of the Prime Minister resigning, saying Sir Keir is reflecting on the political challenges facing the party and considering his next steps.
6: The train driver killed in Friday's crash near Bedford has been named as 60-year-old Sean Burton, with his family saying they are devastated and thinking of everyone affected. 100 people were injured in the incident. And Royal Mail is asking kids to ditch the tablets and put pen to paper to cheer on England and Scotland at the World Cup. The aim is to help a new generation to rediscover the value of letter writing. That's the latest from Radio News Hub. I'm Dave Cronin.
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1: Andy Holton.

To you, yes. Sunday night. I'm not usually here on a Sunday night. Ordinarily, this would be John sitting in the chair now, but he's asked me to sit in for him this week because he's busy doing other things. So here we are. This is a little different to the way that I would normally work because this show, although it's in the same time zone as sort of 10 till midnight, we are not in the hands of producer Kevin. We're in the hands of John's production team. And so literally, it's just, although it's pretty much sort of like business as usual for me, its show will have a very different feel in so much as ordinarily producer Kevin has put his stamp all over my show. And this, of course, is John's. But nevertheless, we are in each other's company now for the next couple of hours. We've got some absolutely cracking music to keep us entertained for that amount of time. So why don't we crack on with it, eh? We're going to start off, as I always will do on a late show, with our birthday. And I'm very, very pleased that we're doing this on a Sunday because ordinarily I wouldn't get a chance to do this. But he's 83 years of age today. It's Ray Davies.

Yeah, I prematurely aged him, and he's not 83, he's 82. Ray Davis of the Kinks, of course, 82 years of age today, not 83. My goodness, you are very, very quick this evening, aren't you? I got a bombardment. I was like, oh, there you go wrong, he's not 83. So thank you very much for being vigilant. But yes, the moment I said he was 83, I realised that that I'd made a boo-boo. But I was trying not to crash the beginning of the song, and so I was, oh dear. Anyway, look, we've rectified it. I'm very, very sorry if I've aged you a year, Ray, but these things happen. Anyway, look, how are you? How has your Sunday been? Have you done everything that you needed it to achieve for you? And then we're getting ready now to go back to work in the morning. And well, I mean, if you're like me, where you don't actually have to get up tomorrow morning, then do you know what? Good for you. But the music for this evening is exactly, it's not what I'm used to, but it's going to be fun finding it.

That's our show with Pitbull from 2010. My goodness. Do you know, I don't think I've ever played that on the radio before. My goodness. DJ got us fallen in love. I mean, what a great sentiment, though, eh?

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0: Still great though, isn't it? 21 years ago, Robbie Williams, rock DJ. That's so good, isn't it? I absolutely love that. Very good evening to you. Sunday night here on Maritime Radio. Andy in for John. Yeah, John's taking the evening off, so I've taken a skip out of the midweek version of this and doing it on a Sunday.
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8: 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If it sounds good, if it moves you, we're going to play it.

That's great, isn't it? I love that. That is from our A-list. That is brand new. Pink Pantheress is the name of that. That's great, isn't it? The Girl Like Me is what it's called. That's great. I absolutely love that. I'm going to keep the music coming at you, thick

That's great, isn't it? Sweet F.A., sweet female attitude. That is called flowers. Look, we've got to stop in order to be able to do some news and some weather and all of that important stuff. So I'm going to go into Duncan's office and make myself a nice cup of something lovely. I suggest that you do exactly the same, and we shall reconvene, if you don't mind, on the other side of the 11 o'clock news. Taking us up to the news at 11 o'clock, Years and Years is the name of this beat combo. The song is called King, and it sounds like this. I'll see you on the other side of the 11 o'clock news.

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6: The future of Sir Keir Starmer remains uncertain, as senior ministers refuse to rule out the possibility he could resign in the coming days. Speaking to Sky's Trevor Phillips, Business Secretary Peter Kyle says Sir Keir is making time to reflect.
7: He has been engaging in conversations with a wide range of people, including myself, and that he is, as well as working really hard over this weekend, I think he is making time to reflect on the political realities, challenges and opportunities that he finds himself in.
6: An extreme heat warning has been widened as the UK faces a heat wave, with temperatures possibly hitting a record 38 degrees. The Met Office says the hot spell could last until Thursday. And Krispy Kreme has recalled one of its World Cup-themed donuts over concerns it may contain undeclared hazelnuts. Customers are being urged not to eat the pitch-perfect treat if affected, as the company apologised for the mix-up. That's the latest from Radio News Hub. I'm Dave Cronin.
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6: Monday we'll see temperatures rising with sunny spells for most of us, feeling hot and humid for many with that extreme heat warning in place. Highs of 31 to 34 degrees Celsius.
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getting us underway for our second hour in each other's company on a Sunday night. Galantis, along with David Guetta. That is called Heartbreak Anthem. Very good evening to you. If you're expecting to hear John, you're slightly out of luck in many ways because John is not with us this evening. Andy sitting in for John for this evening's Sunday night show. And I hope you're enjoying what we're doing so far. I know I am because the show's been put together by somebody completely different to producer Kevin, who normally puts my show together. And so I'm being exposed to a whole load of new world of stuff that I'm not used to listening to. It's great, great, great fun for me, and I hope that you're enjoying it as well. Shaboozy is where we're going with this. This is another one from our A-list. Brand new. This is called Cowgirl. Good evening to you, Maritime Radio.

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That is from 2003, although it sounds very much like it could fit very, very well into the 1970s, isn't it? Absolutely great stuff. That is Oliver Cheltenham, along with Room 5. That's called Make Love. And you know that it's funky because they've spelt love, L-U-V. Oh, yes, they don't mind pushing the boundaries. This is Major Lazer. Light it up.

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That's a new one from Taylor Swift. I knew it. I knew you. That's good. I love that, isn't it? Absolutely fantastic. This is from Pink. Another gorgeous lady.

all the way back to the 1990s for that one. That is Robin S. It's called Show Me Love. That's great. I love that. And look, that is it. That is all I've got time for this evening's show. I really hope that you've enjoyed what we've done in each other's company. And thank you very much to John for trusting me with his show. And more importantly, to you for giving up your last little bit of Sunday night, the last little bit of the weekend. Thank you for sharing that with me. I'm going to be back with you here on Maritime Radio on Tuesday evening at 10 o'clock, immediately after John Rehm. So please do come along and join me for that if you want to. Tuesday and Wednesday of this next coming week is when you're going to find me here again at 10 o'clock at night. But in the meantime, we've got to leave each other. So we're going to finish up with FLO, Flo, Don't Break Her Heart. This is another one from our A-list. I've enjoyed so much playing all of these new songs. Absolutely fantastic. Thank you so much for joining me, and I'll see you again really, really soon. Good night to you.

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7: Keir Starmer has reportedly spent the weekend reflecting on the political realities he now faces. John Collins can tell us more.
8: Pressure is mounting on the PM after more than 100 Labour MPs reportedly called for him to step down following Andy Burnham's Makerfield by-election win. Business Secretary Peter Kyle told broadcasters he's not ruled out the possibility of the Prime Minister resigning, saying Sir Keir is reflecting on the political challenges facing the party and considering his next steps.
7: The train driver killed in Friday's crash near Bedford has been named as 60-year-old Sean Burton, with his family saying they are devastated and thinking of everyone affected. 100 people were injured in the incident. And Royal Mail is asking kids to ditch the tablets and put pen to paper to cheer on England and Scotland at the World Cup. The aim is to help a new generation to rediscover the value of letter writing. That's the latest from Radio News Hub. I'm Dave Cronin.
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7: Monday we'll see temperatures rising with sunny spells for most of us, feeling hot and humid for many with that extreme heat warning in place. Highs of 31 to 34 degrees Celsius.
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Where Is My Castle there? Connie Smith, that was from 1971, a number 11 in the US country charts. And welcome to This Is My Country, playing old and new country. Here's Gary McFoy. This is Not Much Love Here Anymore.

Another new one from Brad Paisley there. He's releasing quite a bit lately. That was with Miranda Lambert, Someone Else's Arms. And before that, Gary McVoy, Not Much Love Here Anymore. Right, my featured album this week, I'm going to do Annie Bosco. It's called California Cowgirl. There's about 18 tracks on it, so I won't play them all, but I'll get through quite a few. And this is the title track I'm starting off with, California Cowgirl.

my featured album there, Annie Bosco. It's called California Cowgirl, and that was Rolling Stone and California Cowgirl from it. I will do some more tracks throughout the show from it. Here's Merle Haggard from 1966. This was a number 3 US country hit for him. Bottle Let Me Down.

from 67 there, Bobby Bear, A Bird Named Yesterday. And before that, Merle Haggard, The Bottle Let Me Down, was a number three US country hit in 66 for him. Here's Kirsten Alting, and this is a track called Keep On Moving, and you're listening to This Is My Country with Alan Hare.

New one there from Wynonna Judd, Kentucky Queen. And before that, Kirsten Alting, Keep On Moving. Let's go back to my featured album, Annie Bosco, California, Cowgirl, it's called. This is a song with Darius Rucker, Old Friends, it's called.

Better Than You there, Joe Nichols with Annie Bosco, and before that, Darius Rucker with Annie Bosco. Old Friends from Annie Bosco's album, California Cowgirl. It's my featured album, so I'll play a few more songs as we go through the show. And you're listening to This Is My Country with Alan Hare, playing old and new country. But right, let's have an oldie from Exile. This is Exile and a lovely, lovely song called Coming Apart of the Scenes. They started out as sort of southern rock, then went very poppy, and then rocky, and then country.

0: Country.
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always thought that was a lovely song. Kenny Rogers and Kim Carnes, Don't Fall in Love with a Dreamer. And before that, Exile, Coming Apart at the Seams. Let's play some Lainey Wilson. This is from an album track from her album Whirlwind. I think it's a lovely track. It's called Whiskey Coloured Crayon.

The Tony Olsen Project there yesterday again. And before that, Lainey Wilson, Whiskey Coloured Crayon, an album track. She does some great stuff. Go and check out Lainey Wilson. Right, here's my featured album, Annie Bosco. Some more tracks from that. It's California Cowgirl, it's called. This is with Dwight Yoakam. This is a track called Heartburn.

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8: The future of Sir Keir Starmer remains uncertain, as senior ministers refuse to rule out the possibility he could resign in the coming days. Speaking to Sky's Trevor Phillips, Business Secretary Peter Kyle says Sir Keir is making time to reflect.
9: He has been engaging in conversations with a wide range of people, including myself, and that he is, as well as working really hard over this weekend, I think he is making time to reflect on the political realities, challenges and opportunities that he finds himself in.
8: An extreme heat warning has been widened as the UK faces a heat wave, with temperatures possibly hitting a record 38 degrees. The Met Office says the hot spell could last until Thursday. And Krispy Kreme has recalled one of its World Cup-themed donuts over concerns it may contain undeclared hazelnuts. Customers are being urged not to eat the pitch-perfect treat if affected, as the company apologised for the mix-up. That's the latest from Radio News Hub. I'm Dave Cronin.
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8: Monday we'll see temperatures rising with sunny spells for most of us, feeling hot and humid for many with that extreme heat warning in place. Highs of 31 to 34 degrees Celsius.
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